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Before we reach the climax of my speech, let me serenade you with a few recaps that I have already expressed so far. If our youth of today are our leaders of tomorrow, what legacy must we hold on to? Firstly, whakapapa. Secondly, te reo Māori. Which now ushers us in the third topic of my speech, which is life lessons. I would now like to invite you to participate in this new trend. Have you ever been to the marae? Allow me to role model this for you. Have you ever been to the marae and kicked off your shoes in front of the door, only to have those same shoes end up around your ears with a crow from your nanny say, "Hoi, whakatika ahu." That is not child abuse. Where I'm from, they call that life lesson. Have you ever been to the marae and your nanny is blind? As she stands up to call out to the manuhiri, for her to find out she was facing the wharenui, leaving the manuhiri in disarray, wondering. Hashtag specsavers, hashtag life lesson. And finally, have you ever been to the marae with just you and your papa, and by the time you leave to go home, you somehow have two new whangai brothers and one whangai sister, hashtag oranga tamariki, hashtag life lessons. The importance of life lessons is this. The decisions I make today would mould me into the person that I become tomorrow. I could become the person with the shoes around their ears, or I could become the person that acts accordingly and places my shoes properly in front of the marae. Role modelling the simple protocols of my marae, such as te aki manuhiri, reflects the presentation and mana of my marae. It has been brought to my attention that maybe my attention span needs broadening. Can you imagine Pēni Henare not knowing his whakapapa and is unable to speak te reo? How would his decision be influenced from a Māori world point of view? From my perspective, a lot of his success can be accredited to his father, Erima Henare, and his grandfather, Tahimi Henare. But also through the support of his hapū, the support of his iwi, and the support from Tai Tokerau Whānui. At this moment, I would like to mihi to my uncle, who has served his people in a respectful and honourable way. Kei taku matua, tēnā koe. As a point of reference for the conclusion of my speech, I would like to compare myself to a hoi. There are several critical components of the hoi. Let us break them down together and compare them to the topic of my speech. The first section of the hoi I will explain is the poho. The poho of the hoi I compare to my whakapapa because that is where all the power comes from. That is where I place my strongest hand. That is the section of the hoi that gives me ihi, wehi, and wana. The second section is the kakau. That is where I place my weaker hand. However, that is the hand that guides the hoi, and for that reason, I compare this section to my life lessons. If the grip is not firm, the waka will never reach its destination. And the final section of the hoi I'll explain is the rau. This section encompasses two topics, te reo Māori and the future. Allow me to explain. The rau is where the transition of Māori happens. The Māori starts with the me, travels through my arms, moves down to the rau. Then it is transferred into tangaroa, surging the waka forward. There's only one whakatauki I could think of to explain this best. Ko te reo te Māori, o te mana Māori. The final example is the tip of the hoi. I compare this section to my future. But when you paddle the waka forward, the tip of the hoi is always facing the direction of the waka's destination. As I now draw my speech to an end, it has been a pleasure and an honour. I will leave you with one whakatauki, hei whakakapi. Ka pū te ruha, ka hau, te rangatahi. When the old net withers, the new net goes fishing.
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0: 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He puke, he rangatira, he puke, he rangatai. Some leaders inherit a clear pathway to greatness. Others are forced to cut new ones through the scrub. This this next Ngāti Hine Uri is often known to the moana. They say that there are plenty of fish in the sea, but when it comes to touch football, there is only one shark. From the garden of the womb came man, kumara, and Matua Takoha Ropati. Matua Takoha is a descendant of Hine Amaru, not just the great matriarch Hine Amaru. His mother also carries the name of Awatupuna Hine Amaru. Two strong women who carry one strong name. Now tell me that's not a recipe for a leader. Matua Takoha, or as they say in touch world, Matua Shakoha, has practically accomplished everything in the sport of touch. From World Cups to captaining the Māori All-Stars, winning the Touch Māori Nationals, and receiving international awards in recognition of his service to the game. However, Matua Takoha's greatest contribution to Ngāti Hine was never touch itself. Beyond the trophies and the national titles, Matua Takoha had a vision for his people, but standing in his way was one massive challenge. It wasn't building athletes, it wasn't getting every buy-in, it was his own hamstrings. Nah. His greatest challenge was creating the template for high performance while driving Māori health and iwi connection through the sport of touch. But what makes Matua Takoha a shark is the fact that he could have stayed out there in the open ocean, surrounded by other sharks, disconnected from his people, doing what successful sharks do. But instead, he came home. He came home to swim with something even greater, tuna. Tuna from Tuna Town. Matua Takoha understood that chasing status only feeds ego, while service grows and develops the people. I have seen firsthand the impact that Ngāti Hine Touch has had on its uri. From whanaunga doing their first ever mei, to learning about their tupuna that fought at Rua Pekapeka, to reconnecting with their marae and kin of Ngāti Hine. Touch is more than just a game. Standing upon a hill visible to his people through service as Matua Takoha. Now, two main things grow from this mara: kumara and weed. No, not that weed. Weeds. Weeds that stunt growth. In my world, this looks like distractions, peer pressure, doom scrolling, trying to play every sport, compete in kapaka while trying to prepare my manu kōrero, drink 2 litres of water, meal prep my kai, and making sure I hit all my macros. All while trying to keep up with my chores and the enormous amount of schoolwork. Day in, day out, my reality, and I'll be honest, is this. I struggle. The weeds in this mata need some serious attention. I struggle because I know that there are 9 pairs of eyes watching. 9 pairs of ears listening. My 9 other siblings. My struggle isn't a capacity thing, that's surface level. It's the profound sense of responsibility that can be difficult to switch off, even when I'm stressed. I'm learning that leadership doesn't wait until you're well rested. It requires you to lock in and weed out what isn't important to give life to what is. I think about all my tupuna and the great leaders that they were. They experienced great discipline and dialed right in on their every duty. Duty to others, and duty to themselves. It seems obvious when you say it out loud, but you're not going to go around ordering the tūmatakuru before you order your own kumara. Nee. However, within these struggles, I'm reminded of the puke, the mara, and the kumara. They each send me back to Ngāti Hine and serve as an enduring metaphor for growth. This billy-coated growth isn't always visible, but it is always taking root. This billy-coated growth fails fast, but is learning even faster. Leadership isn't always glamorous. It's about being true to yourself and accepting that there will always be weeds in your mata that will eventually need tending to. Also, my klani likes to say, weed little and often. Now, unpopular opinion, and I doubt that this is ill-intentioned, but I often think that a lot of my generation want the quickest in, want to be on the picket, want to be seen as a rangatira, without getting dirty in the proverbial ripple with their people, like Whaia Tātika, or experiencing the demanding and daunting feeling of clearing a new pathway forward, like Matua Tākoha. E Huama, it has become apparent, maybe the reason our tupuna stood on the puke wasn't so that we could see them, but so they can see us. For it is they who serve the people. He puke, he rangatira, he puke, he rangatai. Kia ora!
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ngā manu kōrero o te tai tokerauru a Manorua te kaumā ono. 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

Māmanu kōrero o te tai toke rau 2016, hosted by Pompalia Catholic College in Whangārei from the 3rd to 5th of June. 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
0: 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This year we celebrate the 61st year of this kaupapa nationally. 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And its intent was actually to help our Māori speakers learn English. And I think we might have done that a little bit too much. 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
6: 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We have the Wānanga Waiora and Climate Summit coming up as well. Make and Mend Sewing Workshop in Whangarei, as well as a Sewing and Sustainable Fashion course up in Kaitaia at Ano Ano. Engari, let's kick our hour off. Stay tuned with me for more information about our kaupapa. Ko te waiata whai ake nei, he waiata nā Chase Woods, hiwa.
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1: 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Ngā kaupapa kōrero whānau. Sewing and Sustainable Fashion course is happening at Ano Ano for the month of June and it started on Monday the 8th of June. Now, actually, I said that as if the 8th of June has already passed, but it starts next week on Monday, whānau. So I just wanted to let you know, our sewing and sustainable fashion courses are designed to give you practical hands-on skills in a supportive small group environment. Each course runs over 10 weeks with a weekly 3-hour studio session Mondays 9 a.m. to 12 p.m. at Ano Ano Shop 6 Bank Street, Kaitaia. So if you want more information, whānau, I encourage you to head to eventfinder.co.nz. But also for our whānau that are out there looking to get into, you know, sustainable fashion, this is a perfect opportunity for you. Ko te waiata whai ake nei, he waiata na Jackson Owens featuring Towers, ko tū koe, ko rongo koe.
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Ko te waiata mutu ake, he waiata nā Towers, a Manawa Maia Puanga. Kia ora ko tūrā tēnei, your Drive Time host, here for the Drive Time Hour from 3 to 4 I tēnei rā, counting down the top 5 waiata Māori, nō te reo irirangi o Kia ora FM. Now, on the notes of Matariki, I have an opportunity for our tamariki happening at the Turner Centre Auditorium in Kirikiri, Sunday the 21st of June, from 3pm to 4pm, Matariki for Tamariki. Aira whānau, this is a whānau-friendly work-in celebration of ritual and renewal. Accomplished New Zealand dancer and choreographer Laurette Sean McDonald, nō Ngāti Kahungunu, Ngāti Raukoa, brings to life a group of friends who journey throughout Aotearoa during the Matariki season, an annual custom that honours ongoing relationships to place and each other. This band of players discovers the landscape of lush ngahere, mighty maunga and majestic moana while encountering flora and fauna through the seasonal change. Aira whānau, go support our whānau and take our tamariki to the Matariki for Tamariki. This is an event that is being brought to us by the New Zealand Dance Company as well as Turner Centre. Ko te waiata whai ake nei, he waiata nā kōra, tarakēti.

0: Reo o te raki tautoko FM, ko te waiata mutuake, he waiata nā tōhu, kia manawa. 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We reflect on 3 years of Wānanga Waiora with guidance from Tohunga and Hapu Kaitiaki. We look at the big issues ahead, reforms, climate change and the future of our wai and taiao through partnership, practical action and collective effort. Ai rā whānau, come along, this is a free event whānau. Remember, Thursday the 11th of June till Friday the 12th of June, Tahuaroa Function Centre, Upper Treaty Grounds, Waitangi. For more information, head to eventfinder.co.nz. Ko te waiata whai ake nei, he waiata nā Groove Roots, iwi.
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1: Kia ora koutou roa tēnei, counting down the top 5 waiata Māori, no te reo irirangi o Kia ora FM, ngā mihi nui o te wā kia koutou katoa, e huri taringa mai ana ki te hōtaka, i tēnei rā. Make and Mend Sewing Workshop is coming to He Awhirito Enviro Hub Thursday the 11th of June from 4:30pm to 7pm. Come along and learn how to make and mend with us, no experience required. 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This June project are bringing lots and lots of clothes and bags into fruition. Aira whānau, have you considered giving sewing a go? In this workshop, you will have the opportunity to make simple and functional bench cloths and produce bags. You will be guided through the steps to make these, which will in turn build your confidence in sewing. Aye, for more information or to register your interest, head to eventfinder.co.nz. Ko te waiata whai ake nei, he waiata nā aro, kia mau.
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0: 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Well, it is nearly time for me to go. Nearly the end of the show, tēnei takumihi whakamutu kia koutou. I've really enjoyed my time here with you I tēnei rā and I hope you've enjoyed your time with me. I'll be back with you next week counting down the top 5 waiata Māori no te reo irirangi o Aotearoa, but until then, kia pai tō ahiahi, kia pai tō pō. 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Have a great weekend, whānau.
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2: 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Strained pull of muscle catches in my throat, rides the waves of emotion and deep sorrow. 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
1: Tai Timu. 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But do we really know what the Tai Timu is? Now it's the ebb tide on the low tide when it's low water. I te mea aru ana raiwa I te Tai Timu, ma hui ana o raiwa whakaro, mo ngā hoi hōra. Because the two of them were chasing the low tide, they forgot about those horses. Yes, they did. Tai Timu, noun for ebbing tide, low water. 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
1: Kotu, loop that begins at the foothills of Te Rangaroa, around the corners of my mind to meet at Whirinaki, passes Oharotu to the left. 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At her home, Korari Stork dances in the wind. 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There is no better time. While I wipe away the tears that I hope she cannot see, the choke in my throat that this matters so much to me. She is so strong, so sure we be joy one of the other, life well lived amongst community. My heart is warm and filled with many memories, the sun to shine on you and I. Richness of a taniko weave laid before us. 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Where is your sting? O death, a pause, a resting place along the way.
0: Rota Rota, Na Wikitoria Makio.

0: te wā o te reo.
1: 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Now, on the arrival of Nukutawhiti Ngaruanui, the captains of Ngātoki Motawhaurua and Māmari, yes, well, make a long story short, is that they had a battle of incantations, a bit like those super saiyans that we see. Now, the battle of incantations was over the whale, hence the name of my people, Te Hikutu. Well, getting back to the story, Hokianga Whakapau Karakia, and to the contrary, is actually Hokianga of exhausted incantations. It's got nothing to do with the missionaries and the amount of hāhi or cushion influence on our harbour. No, this goes back to the time of Nukutawhiti and Māmari, the Māori super sounds of the day. Hokianga Whakapau Karakia.
0: Te wā o te reo, your flavour.
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1: Man, summer of 1981. 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

0: Kula istene, hono mai ki tō tātou hōtaka o te ata, join me on our morning show 8 to 10, Monday to Friday here on Tautoko.
1: Ko maunga tani whā te maunga, ko maunga muka te marae ngā puhi, te whare hokianga te moana ngā puhi, nui tonu te iwi e ngā reo e ngā mana e ngā kā rangaranga maha nau mai, haere mai.
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1: Well, I don't think so, Hannah.
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1: And I suppose they park it?
0: Yeah.
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5: Mata, with Mihinga Arangi Forbes, an in-depth podcast where newsmakers and Māori commentators unpack the latest political issues impacting Aotearoa. In Season 3, Episode 20, in an extended interview, co-leaders Debbie Ngārewa Peka and Awiri Waititi discuss their plan to change the government, their priority policies and how they will steady their waka after one of their most turbulent periods in the party's history.

0: svatahia ki mehiana ki a kūrua, i whai wā ki te kōrero. Kia mātai, hoeno, kei te pihi a kōrua.
1: Kei te pai. Awesome.
2: Yeah, kei te pai. Yeah. Oho i te ata. Mm. He rangi pai tēnei.
1: Had a big spring of energy arrive in our caucus yesterday, so
2: exciting.
1: She's awesome.
0: Pai te rā rāne. How did that go? How did you feel the maiden speech went?
1: I mean, I only really got to know Ordinary during the campaign period, but she was strong, she was on point, and she did what needed to be said, which was to mihi to all the kaupapa. That made her the benefactor of the resilience, which was awesome.
2: Well, I think I've never seen a maiden speech get three ballots, and a long ballot, the third one, but I think, yeah, it was a wonderful day to celebrate who we are. It was wonderful to see all our tamariki up there. And for them to be able to see themselves in the house. We've got a raukura who's been through kohanga reo, kura kaupapa, the Aho Matua movement, and also wharekura. To see themselves in this house, I think that was just, it was just a beautiful day to be Māori, and a beautiful day to see our raukura finally get to the point and to achieve the dreams that our tipuna had when they were fighting for those particular kaupapa. So it was just a wonderful day.
0: Kia ora. So that was earlier in the day, and then you had a planned reset which followed. And in that reset, you used the waka analogy to describe it, quoting a tupuna who said you can just be a few degrees off and end up in another country. Do you think Te Pāti Māori in recent times has been a few degrees off?
2: I think we can accept that in the current political climate, especially with this, I would say, the most racist and fascist government we have seen in a generation. We have been in the weeds responding to their constant attacks on Te Tiriti o Waitangi, on Māori, on Wahine, on our rainbow communities, on our workers, on our unions, and on our environment. And so we've been constantly responding to that. And quite often when you're in the weeds, you lose sight of actually what is it that we're here to do? And so we accept that. We've heard our people, and the reset was about, and like my niece Senetapa said, because she's on that waka heading over to Samoa, it was her that made the comment to say, if you're a few degrees off, you'll end up in a different country. And what we said was, our tipuna also had to reset as they traversed the oceans and the millions of nautical miles that they had to traverse to get here to the Aotearoa. To their Waiki Hau or their Aotearoa Hau. And so our job is to make sure that we hear the people, we reset and ensure that we continue the positive mahi that we have for our people, and that is to ensure that we get to the Waiki Hau that we aspire to get to.
0: Just over a year of this government left, what are your top priorities, Deb, for Māori communities facing ongoing struggles?
1: I think our first thing is to make sure that they can see and hear themselves and us as a movement. And that was a lot about what you say was about. It was also to give clarity on what it is that we will stand for, what it is that we will negotiate and to get into government. I think probably the biggest message we gave yesterday, which was a big, you know, growth part of us as well, is that we are preparing to be in government, and we need your support to do that. And this is about making sure that our solutions, the oars that are already in the water, have become our focus. Yeah. It's not about Te Pāti Māori reinventing our solutions. It's actually amplifying them and giving you know, kaha to them through this place.
0: Yeah, you talk about, you know, your position here is for Te Iwi Māori. Mm. You're here because of Te Iwi Māori, and you're here to fight for the kaupapa that matter to them. And we're in a cost of living crisis. Unemployment is rising. Health access is tightening. We can't even get into ED. And when we do, it takes, you know, 2 days to get out. Have you got your priorities right, do you think?
1: I think our priorities are always going to have to flex around what our needs of our community are. You know, like only a couple of days ago, we got dropped on about, you know, parents earning more than $69,000, which is effectively $55,000 net, to be responsible for their 16 to 18, 19-year-olds on JobSeeker. So our priorities will always be about our whānau. Our priorities will always be about the oranga of our taiao. Our priorities will also be about our vision to be able to get to the shores of Aotearoa Hau, that everyone deserves to live with dignity, that everyone deserves to be able to share in the wealth of Aotearoa. So the pō of who and what we are, and will always be you know, strongly focus on our people and, you and our te ao.
0: You mentioned those rangatahi. Māori, under half of Māori are under the age of 27, so that policy really affects rangatahi Māori.
1: Yep.
0: When we look at the unemployment stats, thousands of jobs have been lost in construction and manufacturing, which our people, you know, are, that's where they work. Construction, 13,500, manufacturing and retail, another 9,000 jobs have gone. How would you tackle that?
1: I'm going to answer this one.
2: I'll allow you to answer
1: this. He can feel the weight of his mate getting ready to tangi. I mean, this is a personal thing for me. I have a 21-year-old getting ready to move over to Australia because of the fact that as a building apprentice, he's struggling to find mahi and the quality of life that he thinks him and his partner should be having, and they should be. And so, you know, the first thing we've got to do is stop investing in the top end of the economy. We've talked about the redistribution of wealth, but also being able to invest in our small to medium-sized businesses, being able to invest and be able to keep the resources and those of our you know, entities here in Aotearoa, because this is the problem. We've sent everything offshore. So everyone's following that. So, you know, it's recalibrating our economy, and we were going down a really good path. It also means recognising how the significance of the Māori economy and being able to clear all the barriers that they need out of the way to be able to exponentially grow that, because they are invested in all of our community, not just some. So, yeah, you know, it's simple twigs of the degrees of where we're moving to, but also, you know, what we've seen is it's flipping upside down the way that this economy has gone. That's why we've seen the GDP sink, you know, shrink. Those are the fact that they're not bringing in the interventions that they could be doing. There is no stimulus coming from this government because they don't believe they need to do that.
0: What are the big moves that you're going to have to do if you were to form a government that will help your son, my nephew, all of our people who are shifting over to Australia who are rangatahi and simply can't find jobs in the regions and in the cities? What can you do? What are some of your policy ideas?
2: Well, look, our whānau first policy, where we ensure that 25% of procurement goes to Māori, will ensure that there are those jobs available to our people. Unfortunately, our people and our contractors are not getting those jobs. They are going to those who are in the know. It's a who you know, not what you know type process here. And you can see construction happening everywhere. But our people are not in those particular jobs. So just ensuring that Māori have a place, as tangata whenua here in Aotearoa, in the job market. And unemployment rates, we're double that of the unemployment rates of mainstream Aotearoa. We are over 10% of our people are unemployed. And so if we're going to start channeling our kids through training, education, and those are the catchphrases this government is using, what are we training and educating them in? What are the jobs that are available? My boy wants to go and do engineering and carpentry and wants to get into a trade. But in actual fact, are we setting him up to fail? Is that the right pathway for him if the jobs are not here? Because I don't want him to go into that and end up in Australia. And so those are just some of the issues. The other one is our tax policy. And our tax policy.
0: Can I just come back to that one? Because on that one, those jobs are here. And as you say, that's right. They're just the procurement process is not working for Māori. So how would you do that? Would that be a policy that you would negotiate with the Labour and the Greens and local government, for example?
2: Absolutely.
0: And we are iwi on that, corporate iwi.
2: Absolutely. 25% of procurement needs to go to Māori. At the moment, it's around about 4 or 5%. And that the reaction to that is not working. And so we want to make sure that we can secure those jobs for our people. 25% is not a lot to ask when our people are struggling to find mahi. And then at every turn, if there's no mahi, they go on the job seeker. And now that's unavailable to 18 and 19-year-olds. It puts pressure on those whānau. And you might say that you know, minimum wage, 33,000, and both parents on that. How are they supposed to support that particular whānau when they're paying between 33 and 39 cents in the dollar on tax, while the rich get away with 9 cents in the dollar on tax? And so the tax, I just want to go back to the tax policy. Our tax policy ensures that the redistribution of wealth filters down to those who really need it, and we're not giving $3 billion to landlords of a free ticket here. We've got 325 people right? We've got 2% that control 50% of this country's wealth. That is a ridiculous amount of people who control the resources and the assets here in Aotearoa, and that has to be addressed. And that's definitely something both us and the Greens, both in our tax policies, agree on. And the thing is, it's our jobs to represent those communities who are affected more by these particular issues, to put pressure on those big parties, those big settler parties like Labor and National.
1: I think you asked about the iwi, if I can just pick that up.
0: Yeah.
1: The fact of the matter is iwi are experts within their regional capacities. Yeah. They know where the regional development needs to go. And a lot of the time we're turning up, and I've seen this within our own backyard, and we're turning up, the government's telling us what they will invest in, they're completely disengaged from the solutions that are everyday needed, and they're needed by those who are never going anywhere else. And I think, you know, when we've got that kind of co-relationship, whether it be public-private partnerships, whether it be the fact that we're going to take a bespoke regional approach to the economic development and be able to recognise what that partnering could look like. We've seen the government recently take credit. You know, we saw Nicola Willis take credit for the Māori economy. You know, and I have been a chair of those asset holdings companies, never seen this government engaged. In fact, they've done nothing but beat down that Māori and their solutions.
0: Should there be a portfolio outside of finance that is for the Māori economy?
1: Yeah, I think we've been talking about, you know, what, you know, is the real depth of intervention needed, because we know that when we get into government, it's not going to be about we've got 100 days. Actually, we need the solutions by lunchtime, because the trauma that they've created is so damn bad. So I think what we need to do is actually not pretend to be the answer to everything. We should be engaging in making sure those iwi that have lined up, that have been championing these causes, that have been coming back and forth, trying to tell this place what is needed, are listened to, and that's what's invested in. And I think that's our starting point.
0: So we're talking about kaupapa policies at the top that eventually will trickle down. We're talking about the tax policies, about the procurement for Māori businesses, which eventually would get there. But at the moment, we have 24% of Māori children living in material poverty, more than double that of Pākehā.
2: Yeah.
0: What do we do there?
1: I think we've also seen pay equity. We've seen the way that unions have been treated. We've seen the way that Māori Pacifica, predominantly Wahine, have been treated. And we all know the homes and those who are affected most by the chops and the changes and the continual beatdown. And so what we do need to do is absolutely reverse a lot of what the government has done. We need to be able to make sure that we embed the living rate, not the minimum rate, so that our whānau can at least afford to breathe. I think, you know, we've talked about taxing those who are multiple ghost homeowners, and they were able to free up, you know, the way that we see the property markets and land developers have completely, probably have since settling, dominated the economy around. So there's, you know, aspects like that within our workers' rights, and recognising also that there is a massive rangatahi homelessness issue. And Ordinary actually campaigned on that. It's her very first members' bill. So, yeah, we need to actually, and again, that's been done off the back of advocates who know what this place needs to do. So those are the things we need to do.
0: Possibly those numbers will grow with the new policy for young people who won't be able to be supported by the appearance of that earn over $65,000.
2: Well, look, there's a whole range of issues, and Debbie did touch on those. And one is around housing. Mm. Housing is a huge issue. The procurement the 25% procurement in our whānau first policy will start to deal with that. So we're going to create employment. We'll also be building those homes for our whānau. You've got 50% of the social housing waiting list are Māori.
1: Mm.
2: And we've always said, give us 50% of the stock so we're able to house our whānau, wrap the whānau order initiative in its truest form around some of those
0: homes to buy.
2: Homes to buy,
0: yeah, absolutely. Only 27.5% of our people own their homes.
1: All those and models. But you also, again, and it's not... Yeah, we see the solutions happening every day. We see the iwi, we see the Māori organisations that have, you know, gone and invested in social housing and putting up. We actually need to get out of the way and give them the support and stop putting in the barriers that the procurement processes, as they already brought up before, and identify again where the solutions within the original approach to the homelessness, to the employment, to the education. We've seen UCOLs and polytechnics being, you know, wound down, closed down. It's just crazy when they've also made huge redundancies in Tukuro and Sea Lords. And so, you know, there is this real squeezing out where we're at risk of Aotearoa becoming a land only for the elite. So, you know, we have to, you know, there's going to be a period of reversal. There has to be a period of reversal of what the damage this government's done.
0: You talked yesterday about what matters is that you were part of a movement, a coalition, an agreement that changes this government. How do you plan to achieve that?
1: I think the first thing, so we have...

0: signal, to signal to our electorates who know, because we engage with them regularly, but to signal to Aotearoa, we get it. And we don't have the benefit of trying to grow our movement and you know, embed our MPs and learn what it needs to be. We actually have to do it now. So the discussions have been really grunty. Yeah. And, you know, and yeah, and we get that we actually have to not only find our common ground, but find some formality to that as well.
1: Can you find common ground, Rawiri, with Chris Hipkins?
2: No, absolutely. Like, if we've always said that there are some common themes that we all agree on. One is around the Tiriti o Waitangi. That's part of their constitution, is upholding the Tiriti o Waitangi. And so the Greens also have that. There's also some taiao alignments that we have with the Greens. It's probably 80% of our policy manifesto align with the Greens' policy manifesto. And so you've got two very strong parties that want for the same thing. Te Tiriti o Waitangi, they want for a good environment, and we want to ensure that we start to close the gaps in terms of the cost of living. And those are some of the fundamental things that our people are really feeling at this particular time. And our people are not hearing those voices in this particular government. I would say this is the most racist, fascist government we have seen for a long, long time. They are mimicking what we've seen in the past overseas, and also currently happening overseas in America and things like that. And the Americanization of our country is a concern. And so this is about the people taking back this Aotearoa that we're really proud to be in.
1: But also, on those kaupapa, it sounds like you have got common ground.
2: Yeah.
1: But in recent weeks, you know, we've got Taku Te Whirus having a go at Pene Henare, Pene Henare having a go at Taku Te Whirus, Taku Te having a go at ethnic communities. Are you fighting the wrong side? Should you be, you know, having a go at the coalition rather than your own possible potential coalition partners?
2: Well, quite often this is how the media wanted to play out. And this is why we've lost a little bit of trust in the mainstream media, is that they constantly grab these stories. And I've said in many speeches and also in my own disdain of the mainstream media, is that if it doesn't bleed, it doesn't lead. And so they will find our brown faces and find our red blood spilt all over the floor, and that's what they will follow. I'll take, for instance, yesterday, Orini's speech. Beautiful, beautiful messages of resilience, a beautiful whakapapa of what brought her here as a raukura. None of that was picked up. What they've got is an investigation that the speaker wants to do on who led the haka, whether it was whatever, and he's not going to find anything. Overreaction, as far as I'm concerned. And then you've also got that particular issue continuing to make the headlines. And in actual fact,
1: but
2: the reset
1: to be in the headlines because they continue to keep fighting amongst each other. Posting it on their socials.
0: Yeah, I think
1: and your people are all digital natives, and so they're picking it up.
0: I think the thing that we do agree on is that there needs to be a healthy constitutional transformational discussion in Aotearoa. There needs to be, and actually I think all three of us agree on Matiki Mai, and being able to discuss, you know, are we bicultural, are we multicultural? What does this mean for us in 2025? How does te tiriti apply to tangata te tiriti, tangata whenua? Do we, and I think Matiki Mai was going a really long way for that discussion. And I think that's what we all agree on. And unfortunately, and I've heard some of the framing, and that's what's been missed, because effectively not a lot of our media understand that or support that. But that is something that all three parties in the coalition do agree on, is the investment in Matiki Mai. The degree that we take it on, and I think this is where some of the tensions will be, obviously we want it to be, you know,
2: all the
0: front. Yeah, absolutely. And we believe the Greens do too.
1: I think that's where my Labour needs us. That post was not about Matiki Mai. And, well, even though it's spilled out into there, and that is a great discussion, Matiki Mai, and it's a great document and everyone should read it. But that post was about Indians, Asians, Blacks and Pākehā campaigning in a Māori seat. Can you see how people were offended and there is mamai?
0: Absolutely, we can.
1: Yeah. And your own speaker and your own supporters felt mamai?
0: Yeah, absolutely. And I think, you know, what we will try to do as leaders is maintain the authenticity of each other's voices without stifling, but also be really clear that the party is very direct on where it stands on tangata tiriti and tangata whenua. And I think at times individually, people are going to say, but the party was very clear where it stands.
3: Mata with Mihinga Rangi Forbes, an in-depth podcast where newsmakers and Māori commentators unpack the latest political issues impacting Aotearoa. In Season 3, Episode 20, in an extended interview, co-leaders Debbie Ngārewa Peka and Awiri Waititi discuss their plan to change the government, their priority policies, and how they will steady their waka after one of their most turbulent periods in the party's history.
4: Me pēhea koe e whakaputa te tōtō raini i te ngāo. 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
5: E mihi atu ki a kaitai katoa, e whakarana mai atu ki te reo takiwā o

0: Mata, with Mihinga Arangi Forbes, an in-depth podcast where newsmakers and Māori commentators unpack the latest political issues impacting Aotearoa. In Season 3, Episode 20, in an extended interview, co-leaders Tewi Ngārewa Peka and Awiri Waititi discuss their plan to change the government, their priority policies and how they will steady their waka after one of their most turbulent periods in the party's history.
1: How do you compromise? How do you find common ground with your partners, your potential partners, when you've got the leader of Labour saying, can't do business with that kind of whakaaro, talking about tākuta, and you guys aren't really pulling them into line because you're saying, nōna tērā whakaaro? How do you...
2: Well, look, we can go tit for tat for anything. There's a lot of whakaaros we're in support of his. But at the end of the day, this has to be a one-term government. This government is causing too much pain in our communities. You know, if we go back to the foreshore and seabed, is the reason why we're here as the Pāti Māori. We could easily go back and say, well, we didn't agree with you there. How can we work with a party that confiscated, that was the biggest confiscation this country has ever seen? But we've moved on down the track and found that there are some commonalities there, and we have to make this a one-term government to ensure we stop and ease the pain that our people are feeling on the streets right now. That must be the priority.
1: There are some unexplained concerns in regards to the former party whip, Mariamino Kapa, and I just want to let you clear them up because I feel like everyone else has been talking about them and you haven't. Why did she get demoted?
2: Mariamino wasn't demoted. What we had was a gap in the departure of Tash. And so she was on the Social Services Committee with us. That's where Oranga Tamariki sits. Mariamino has been the strongest advocate for mokopuna Māori in this house and to make sure that that voice was not lost in that particular committee. The other one is that it's very administrative, that particular job, and we've got a seat at Te Tai Tokerau that was marginal at the election, and we want to make sure that we hold on to that seat for Te Pāti Māori and release Mariamino back into her community. Those are the things that we've got to be strategic. If we're going to move towards a one-term government, we've got to start making those little adjustments to ensure that we hold on to the 6 seats that we thought we'd only get until 2029 and put our focus into Iko Rorawhiti, that 7th seat, to ensure that Te Pāti Māori is a viable a political voice in this particular house in regards to making up those numbers to change this government. And so that is exactly how that all played out. And to ensure that, you know, we are targeting 2026 to ensure that we are the party that chooses who the next prime minister is. And all numbers are showing that. You know, we're going to stand candidates in 25 general seats that will lift our party vote. So 7 and 7 is the strategy. 7 seats, 7%, and so we're at 4.4% at the moment, and the party is rising, and nobody can stop us. And so we're making those tweaks to ensure that we are in the position to be able to choose who the next prime minister is, and that's making this house and the media and the rest of the country nervous.
1: Do you have confidence in him?
2: I have confidence in all our MPs, and I have confidence in our electorates. And the electorates, that's not a question for us. That is a question for Te Tai Tauira. And so we have to work together in this house. And like Debbie said, we're going to have growing pains and things like that as we come in. And we come from all different parts and walks of life with different experiences. And so that question is not for us, but I have absolute confidence in our MPs to be the strongest advocates for their rohe and their electorates, who ultimately are the ones that have the final say on any confidence of any of us, and we've got to make sure that we always put them first. Unfortunately, the questions when asked are quite often people-centric and not people-centric. And so in terms of iwi and the people that vote them in there, and so mā te tai tukerau tēnā pātai. Mā tai tunga tērā pātai, mā wairiki tērā pātai.
1: But they are people-centric because they have been raised. Those questions have come from people within the party or associated to the party about people being yourselves. And, you know, one of them is Eru Kapakingi. Do you want to respond to that, Deb?
3: Yeah, I mean, I think first of all, now this is the son. He's the son who's sticking up for his mama. And as a mama, I totally get that. And I think, you know, we are made up of a blend of multiple whānau hapū and iwi. And I liken it to us at the marae. Sometimes we're not talking to each other, but I can guarantee you the lawns will get mowed and the urupā will get weeded. And I think, you know, we just need to understand the dynamics of what it is that is, you know, playing out. And, you know, I think the thing is that with leadership comes many allegations, but you actually just have to carry on and get on with the action. And I think Rāwhiti and I have always said, our actions speak for ourselves. We literally moved up to Tamaki Makaurau to be around Orini, and our actions that were achieved during Tamaki Makaurau's by-election spoke for themselves. Our action of going from two MPs to six spoke for itself. Our actions of you know, how we've been able to bring resistance to kaupapa speak for itself. And our actions, we must be judged next year of whether we can get this movement into government. That's what we're here to be judged on.
1: You use the marae analogy that the lawns are going to get made, and I have been to many whānau, as have you. And also I'm on a trust board and all the rest of it, and the marae committee is the scariest of all of them.
4: But
1: a marae committee, everyone gets to be heard, and that's the allegation and the claim from Eru Kapakingi, is that you guys are not listening.
3: Yeah, I think that, I mean, first of all, I am accountable to Te Taihau Auru. Rāwhiti is accountable to Wairiki. Te Taihau Auru took us from 1,000 negative to a 17,000 positive. Rāwhiti is in the, you know, mid to late 20,000s. That is who will judge and tell this MP whether she is able to be doing this. That is who determines who the leadership is across the line, in the presidency, in the co-leadership, in the executives, not individuals. And we don't get cancelled out by individuals. Of course everyone's allowed their opinion, absolutely. I mean, that's not the first time we've had criticism. But we are really aware as we pivot and we reset the course to get back on track that we are going to have growing pains and we are going to make decisions. And the decisions are always made by caucus and are endorsed at electorate level. I think some of the criticism about the AGMs, I think that's all been really answered. Personal styles of leadership, whether Rāwhiti and I or the executives are good enough, I think, you know, our executives have stood in staunch support. And, you know, whether we're allowed to have opinions of the changes we make, absolutely, of course we're allowed. And that's what we are. So I think, you know, we have to sail course. And I wish we had the luxury of time to sort of whānau about this for the next year. But
1: You've got a year.
3: Yeah.
1: Now that little waka's a little bit off. Are you going to tack back in, Rāwhiti? Are you going to reach out to Eru and have
2: We've
1: a
2: already
1: whānau?
2: Tacked back in.
3: Yeah.
2: And we've always been open to those discussions. Like Debbie said, all our decisions are caucus decisions. They're not Debbie and Rāwhiti decisions.
1: But that is the allegation. And so that's the question, is that someone feels mamai, a group of young rangatahi from Toetū Te Tiriti, not all of them, but a lot of them, because they've supported his kōrero.
2: Well, one of them.
1: And many have supported them, and many have supported them. So will that be something that you sit down?
2: That's been repudiated by Toetū Te Tiriti themselves in regards to, that was the take on one individual, and we acknowledge that. And we're open to have
1: Do you think it's just one?
3: I think what we've got is a situation where the kōrero needs to return to the electorates. And that is what's been discussed. The last thing, and you know the marae, I gave that analogy, because while we may be sitting here fighting for 5 hours on where the motomo is going to be stored, we don't go out and have that kōrero as our marae with the rest of everyone else. And I think at the moment those are the tikanga and the respect for each other's mana and the tapu of every tangata to be able to understand, but also not react, not get in sort of caught into, you know, and you'll see, we haven't attacked back. We haven't spoken and said anything kino back. Sometimes you just got to be toe and be calm.
1: Tēnā kōrua, mō ērā whakamārama. At the reset yesterday, a wahine Māori journalist questioned Deb. You cut her off and it's reported that you pulled her away. What happened there?
2: We made it clear at that particular press conference that we will be talking about the reset. And instead of framing it as a wahine Māori journalist,
1: he wahine Māori,
2: it is a TVNZ journalist.
1: He wahine Māori.
2: Yeah, ke te pai, who is employed by TVNZ.
1: Yeah.
2: And quite often has followed a line that has, you know, we said we want to talk about the reset, We want to be able to acknowledge Aorini's maiden speech. And we quite often just, like I said, if it doesn't bleed, it doesn't lead. And this is the type of journalism and media we're seeing at this particular time. There's a lot of positive stuff happening in Te Ao Māori. Yesterday was an awesome day to be us. And we wanted to be able to have that space and to be able to celebrate. We haven't been able to celebrate that actually since she won that particular election because other news have dominated it. And the issues that got continuously brought up by the media are all about the negative viewpoint of Tiwi Māori. And what we're saying is, give us our time to celebrate Aorini coming into the house. Give us our time to be able to celebrate the reset of this waka. And that is exactly what we said to the media before that stand-up happened. And when you break the trust of that, then we don't have too much more to say.
3: And so can I just
1: The relationship between the gallery and politicians, maira no, has been that you hold each other accountable, that the gallery holds you accountable. Mm. So, I mean, unless someone's being rude, then any question should really go.
3: Because that wahine Māori is talking about me without me. So first things first is that, you know, we had made it known, we knew we were having an interview with you today. So the first time we wanted to talk about everything was with you because you took the courtesy to talk with us one-on-one. So we decided and we'd actually said before we spoke, look, we're not going to take any questions on that. And we didn't say why. But then what we got is we were in full stream to answer him. We were actually really looking forward because I'd stayed the whole day. So our transparency was actually there. Enjoying that they were there and you know, hearing it for what, even through their own perception, was really great. And so we were getting into full stream. The thing that happens, unfortunately, is that we don't have the relationship with when we ask, please don't come to the kura, please don't come to the shopping centre, please don't turn up, ambush, whatever the words are, and, you know, because we've only been given permission to do it this way and that way, and our priority at the time was Aorini. Mm-hmm. We were up against it. And so then yesterday, our priority, we made it really clear, we had Hana and we had Aorini. It was their week. And what we were trying to say is, look, we're here to talk to you about everything, but please respect that we have other things, you know, on the path, and we're not getting that respect back. There has to be a reciprocal relationship. So you're right, we want to be transparent. But, you know, someone who wasn't even at, you know, the person concerned wasn't even in the room where we had the reset discussion. So when Lauri's not, he's not pulling me aside, he's protecting me. This little brother would never ever push me aside or do anything because I'd slap his ears. So, you know, that's not our relationship. What he does, and he'll make sure that I get out there safely because we have been badgered. We have, and I have been triggered, and I'm never triggered with media, by the disrespect and this utu behaviour that it feels like this particular person's on. So I'm just going to put it out there that Rawiri would never, I mean, he's the least, I'm probably the one that would, you know, push him around. So, I just need to put that kōrero to stop. That's because there is there's a demonising.
2: Yeah, it's an interesting
3: And we've seen that language come out, particularly from that camp. Now, just to make
1: it
3: clear.
1: No, it's just because I watched And to be fair, I was a little bit like, ooh,
3: yeah.
1: what's going on there?
3: Just to be clear, so I asked you the question. We had discussed it, and I get annoyed because I was actually really looking forward to the stand-up.
1: I guess the thing is that can a political party really determine what's allowed to be asked?
3: I don't think we're just political people. We're also tangata. We're also part of a movement.
1: But you're politicians. You've been voted in by the people.
3: We're also politicians that had 6-7 other media that weren't doing that, and they respected what we asked because we were having a one-on-one with you. Why would you have a one-on-one with us if we'd already given the lines to everyone else? So, you know, these are some of the things we do to respect media because we respect you, we respect your skills, we respect you, how you amplify things. We don't always have to agree on what you say, but, again, we've never been disrespectful to you.
1: But I've also chased people down the black
3: and
1: white trails.
3: Seen you do it, he needed it.
1: And see how that's different, you know. You're asking for something
3: different. Yeah, but different. Your difference is, you've got to remember, when you chased David Seymour down that hallway, you had asked him numerous times to meet. Now, that's not what's happened here.
1: Has the media not approached you for responses?
3: No, not that particular one. And when we do have discussion, she breaks everything that we agreed to. And you know what? We're not the only people that do it. We've seen Winston Peters put in demands to be respected. Yeah. We've put in others. And there has to be a degree of reciprocal respect. It can't be just your politicians. You have to be to us. You have to be, Cole, Let's do it respectfully to each other.
2: My final comment on this is that the media has done so much harm to our people in the past. Staff wouldn't have to apologise for the many, many years that they have demonised our people and framed us in a racially profiling manner. And so, of course, we are very protective of how the media treat us, because once it goes online, all you have to do is look through the comments and what it stirs and the unsafe space that that particular media creates for our people. You just have to read the comments. And so, of course, we're going to be protective. We're going to be protective of our stories, and we want to make sure that Māori journalism is another one that needs to be invested in, because Māori need to be able to tell these stories in their own space, not Māori duplicating Pākehā media avenues, but in actual fact, Māori being able to tell our stories, because for far too long the media has hurt our people and continuously hurt our people, because you can see in the comments even online now, there are some very, very vicious racist comments that are being made towards not just Debbie and I, but to our people. My kids have to read that. Your kids have to read that. And so we will be protective of our stories, and we will be, because it's tapu to us. Our kōrero is tapu. And so we will make sure that we continue to be the barrier for our people heading forward.
3: I think too, just on that note, we determine, and so do our people, on which media matter to. This place here, the media think they're the be-all and end-all. Actually, we've been doing a lot of media. We've done BHN, we've done Wātea, we've done podcasts, we've done international, we've done Pacific, we've done a whole lot.
2: We just
3: haven't done these ones who think that they are the be-all and end-all.
1: Orini Kaipara, she did her maiden speech yesterday. She took that seat by a landslide, 89%. What learnings are you going to take away for the next election? And have you found someone for Te Tai Rāwhiti?
2: We have.
3: Yeah.
2: Hayley Maxwell.
3: Iko Rua Rāwhiti.
2: And so Iko Rua Rāwhiti has already been the nominated candidate for, and what a phenomenal.
3: She was with us yesterday.
2: What a phenomenal candidate she will be in that particular space. Well known.
1: How are you going to make that happen again? What are you going to take away? Is it online?
3: We're going to be on the ground. Because we even keep sort of saying we were running a online only. Actually, we did an and. And her community and Iko Rua Rāwhiti are going to own it. They were really mobilising. They were activators. And you've got to remember, the hikoi was driven by our activators on the ground. And she was a critical part of that. They've been out there showing their strength in the Māori wards. They've been out there mobilising and keeping in and invigorating their volunteers. So just the same, but we've got more time. She's phenomenal.
2: I think the by-election was also a message to the rest of the country, is that the stronghold Labour used to have on those Māori seats is no longer, because that would have had easily swung back to Labour. Our people are the most strategic and intelligent voters in this country, and they're starting to see and want a different voice in these seats. And so Iko Rua Rāwhiti has never fallen to Te Pāti Māori, but I've never seen the growth of the movement in one electorate in a very short period of time. And so when she turned up for her nomination, busloads turned up. Yeah. And we'd never seen that in any other electorate in terms of just the nomination. That was, hundreds of people came to ensure that Hayley was their voice. Mm-hmm. And I'm just really excited because Iko Rua Rāwhiti, here we come.
1: Tai hō ka kitea. Tēnā rā watu kōrua. Kia ora.
2: Tēnā koumi.
0: Mata, with Mihi Ngārangi Forbes, an in-depth podcast where newsmakers and Māori commentators unpack the latest political issues impacting Aotearoa. In Season 3, Episode 20, in an extended interview, co-leaders Debbie Ngārewa Peka and Rāwhiti Waititi discuss their plan to change the government, their priority policies, and how they will steady their waka after one of their most turbulent periods in the party's history.

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1: 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This is for us as the haukainga to get a physical, mental picture and feel of what we will step into on Saturday morning.
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1: When you're in the dark and the sun comes up, you transition physically into a new day. Putne? Into a new beginning, into this case, the birthing of something brand new. Marama? So our ancestor, or the house, is brand new, unborn.
2: But on that morning, we will pull this whare from the kōpū of purity into the world of light. 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
1: 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After the formal ceremony, 90% of us, back to mahi. 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And we show them, boom, this is how te kia ora, this is how Ngāti Rango, this is how we manaaki people.
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5: 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Just cutting it up. The ends and tail ends and cutting them into good pieces. Just one, bro. Just the one. Just the one, yeah.
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3: So when you combine all those treasures of learning from the older generation, and those are the taonga that you have. So it's our responsibility to make sure that we train the next generation, because our days are just about over in terms of the physical mahi, and the demand to do this type of mahi is quite demanding. Ka whai? So I'm in my mid-60s now. My father retired in his 50s, only because he taught me, and then I carried the mahi on. And so when we teach, we want to be able to pass it on to the next generation. 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
2: 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And so it's really good to see that what's happened here, we've got a good outcome. And only because we've had the right resources. 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
2: You're with 603 Urban Māori Radio, prioritising Māori issues, Ngā Take Māori Ake. Dr. Rauri McCree-Jansen is with us again. It's been a while. A prominent GP and fierce advocate for Māori health equity, widely recognised for his leadership at both grassroots and national policy levels. Thanks for your time again, Rauri. Tēnā koe, te rangatira.
3: Kia ora, Dale. Nā mihi ki a koe.
2: Good to talk again. What are your concerns about Pharmac's proposal to remove priority access to type 2 diabetes medication for Māori, and what immediate impacts could this have on patient outcomes, eh, Rauri?
3: Yeah, look, this is a big deal. Pharmac is currently consulting about removing the special authority access criteria. So at the moment, if I get a patient, rocks up to clinic and I diagnose the diabetes and it might be reasonably progressed, effectively what I need to do is identify that by one blood test, and if the result comes back an HbA1c over 53, my Māori and Pacific patients, immediately I can apply and get approval for them to be on these new medicines. And these new medicines are really important. They make a huge difference. They, you know, ultimately I'd like all of my patients with an HbA1c of over 53 to get access. But for the non-Māori, non-Pacific ones, I've got to do a couple of extra steps, do a cardiovascular disease risk assessment, takes, you know, an additional clinic visit, say, and a little bit of more testing and all the rest of it, and then get them on the medicines. But what we know for Māori is they get less appointments, they get less medicines, they, you know, the access to care, in fact, is a barrier. And so we fought long and hard to get this arrangement so that it's the simple diagnostic blood test. If your HbA1c is over 53, you get it. Pharmac now, with their new minister, wants to remove that and replace it with a slightly lower cardiovascular disease risk assessment. Now, we're troubled by that because the principle ought to be, according to the cabinet manual, you know, they had a policy that said you can't use ethnicity as a criteria unless the proof is there around need. And so clearly we think that it meets the standard. There is the need. We've been doing it for about 5 years. The evidence of what difference it makes to patients, you know, the mortality difference. We, even in 5 years, we can show that. We can show the difference in terms of reducing numbers of people who need dialysis. So, you know, we're going to fight this hard. Invite anybody who's listening to today to think about putting in a submission. You can do it individually, you can do it as groups, you can do it based on your experience for yourself or your whānau. And I think we just need to tell a really compelling story about the evidence says this makes a difference, you know. And look, man, dialysis costs us as a nation $150,000 per year per person. And if we're reducing that, we're doing the right thing. So, yeah, bit of a battle on our hands.
2: Yeah, very much so. You know, this argument that it's funding will go to need rather than ethnicity. You can't separate the two. The data is so stark, isn't it? And so that's a rather spurious argument, I'd think, from a clinical and equity perspective. How important is this targeted access?
3: I agree with you. I think it is spurious. There might be other words we want to use for this.
2: Yeah.
3: But, you know, the evidence, you know, the data that we have is really clear about this nation. You and I, actually, I remember we talked about this thing a few years ago, 1 million missing scripts per year. So Māori are already missing out on scripts that we should be getting. That's the nature of our racist health system. And by putting this into play, we are trying to remove a barrier to access for this. So I think the evidence basis is really good, and we've got evidence it works. Now trying to remove it, I think Pharmac's got to prove that their new criteria would capture all those people who need it. And it doesn't. So, you know, that they're running around in circles trying to do, you know, do a favour for Minister Seymour. I think that's problematic, and we've got to resist this. So anybody who can put in a submission, please just go to pharmac.co.nz. Their submissions are open. We're calling them out on their process. They had initially a consultation period of 2 weeks, which is the shortest consultation period ever. They've backed off that now. There's an additional 2 weeks. It was going to close tomorrow, but you know, whānau, if you can, you've got 2 weeks. Let them know what you think.
2: Tēnā koe, thanks so much. The proposal may be signalling about the wider direction of Pharmac's approach to equity and how this might affect trust in the health system, which is a very important component when viewing the health system from a Māori lens. The trust has already been compromised in recent years, and this seeming adding to people's, at times, mistrust of the system. And that's a dangerous mix, is it not?
3: Yeah, that's right. And so eroding trust is really problematic. Building trust, it requires Pharmac to be trustworthy. And, you know, so I think they've got some work to do here. I think, you know, we just need to push really hard. They've got paternity obligations, and we need to hold them to account for that. And so publicly, we need to have our best and brightest clinicians telling the truth about what's happening in clinic, that this is working, that this should continue. We need whānau and community to stand up for it and say, this is an important way of getting this business done. Because, you know, we're entitled to have a health system that works for us, that achieves the same outcomes, and right now it doesn't. So, you know, we've got to put in place the things that are going to work for us. And these new medicines are definitely one of those things. By the way, for whānau, it's Jardiance, which is empagliflozin, or the GLP-1 agonists, the liraglutide, Saxenda, dulaglutide. Those medicines, and many whānau will know that they're making a difference for their health and for whānau members.
2: Tēnā koe, yeah. Thanks very much. Good to talk with you again. I want to have you in the studio one day soon too, and chew the fat, because there's so many different aspects of health that do need discussions. E homa, as Rauri has suggested, the submission process for this particular situation is open. What a very compressed time frame, but a couple more weeks. If the change does proceed, what alternatives or safeguards would you want to see in place to ensure our people, Rauri, aren't further disadvantaged in managing type 2 diabetes?
3: Well, there's only one way of doing that, and that would be to say simply anybody with an HbA1c over 53 gets access to the medicine. I think that's a compelling argument. I'm in favour of that, but, you know, just open up the access to anybody who's got that clinical need. That's the right thing to do. And in fact, you know, over time, clearly that is the direction Pharmac has to go. We can argue with the drug companies, get the price right, and get this medicine to everybody who needs it. In the meantime, if they can't afford all of that, then they've got to prioritise populations with the greatest need. Unfortunately, that's us, bro. That's Māori and Pacific. So, yeah, I really appreciate talking with you today, and look forward to coming in and talk with you about the other, you know, many issues in front of us.
2: Yeah, always neat to talk with you. Thank you. Dr. Rauri McCree-Jansen joining us on the program this morning. Thanks, Rauri.
3: Kia ora.
2: Tēnā koe. A te mare e te whānau, ko te a te mere tangata te take. It's with great pleasure that we welcome to our program Josephine Davis, who's from Ngāti Manu, Ngāti Whātua Ōrākei. Josephine is a pioneering Māori nursing leader and one of our country's first Māori nurses, nearly 4 decades of experience in practice and education and equity, has culminated in her historic appointment as the first Māori head of school of nursing at Waipapa Taumatara, Auckland University. Josephine, tēnā koe, it's me, Dale, this end. Thank you for joining us, and congratulations on the appointment. Long time coming, well deserved. Congratulations. I was just talking about health issues with Rauri, who no doubt you're familiar with, Josephine. We've got a lot of balls in the air when it comes to Māori health. And so, you know, we need strong advocacy across the board. And often that starts in the learning environment. So this mahi that you're now involved in is hugely important, just as the mahi on the wards has been across your career. Would you be kind enough to just share some key moments and influences and influencers that shaped your journey to become the first Māori head of the School of Nursing at Auckland Uni, Josephine? What are some of the standout moments that you look back on across your lengthy career?
4: Kia ora, Dale. Well, there's been many moments that have stood out. I've worked for some amazing people and with some amazing people. And I started my journey in Tai Tokerau. I trained in Tai Tokerau and trained at the local hospital there. I did all my clinical placements there. And I worked across Tai Tokerau for many of my placement opportunities. And, many of our Māori nurses that sit out in those places and frontline roles with whānau, they are absolutely inspirational. They are often wahine who, come to work and do good mahi, really caring mahi with the whānau that they're looking after. And then they go home and they care for their whānau at home. And, watching them and watching the compassion and the joy and the fun that they brought into their professional environment, it really reinforced for me the type of nurse that I wanted to be and become. And, and then as I've gone on, I have worked with also kauiwi colleagues who have really inspired me because, they've been really forward-thinking, they've pushed the boundaries on behalf of Māori. They have often not accepted no and looked at ways that they could, get around that no for the betterment of whānau, for the betterment of Māori, for the betterment of the Māori nursing workforce. So, there's been lots of highs. There's also been some lows, which have reinforced for me the type of nurse that I didn't want to be. So each learning opportunity has had value. I remember in one of my work environments, and I was unhappy with some of the decisions coming up out about nursing across the area. And I realised that at the executive leadership nursing table, there was only one Māori having influence in that space. And it was around about that time that I decided I was going to upskill myself so that I could start having influence in those spaces. And that's when I started my postgraduate studies. My journey went a little bit, went a little bit sideways, as our journeys often do. And I went down the crossway and I be a nurse practitioner. And so I worked again with many nurses who were willing to really work hard in a different way in a time in New Zealand when nurse practitioners were not understood well, and there was a lot of pushback against that scope of practice. But they were real pioneers. They stuck to their guns. They knew what they wanted and why they wanted it, and so they kept going. And this year, 25 years after that scope of practice was introduced, we've got over 1,000 nurse practitioners, 88 Māori nurse practitioners, and all making significant contribution out there with whānau. So those are some of the things, yes, that I remember clearly, Dale.
2: It's wonderful to have you as the head of nursing, Te Tuahine. Back in the day, I know there was some pushback to the expectation that there would be some cultural competency in the training set up for nurses. Mm-hmm. I'm hoping that it's still there, and that pushback has diminished over time. That'd be one question to pose. And also the difficulties of life on the wards. The reality has been rammed home regularly, constant interactions with Kere Nuku, the kaiwhakahaere for the New Zealand Nurses Organisation, about pay equity issues, about safety issues on the ward. So it paints a picture of difficulty. I wonder how that's affecting enrolments and the qualities of those still prepared to take on nursing as a profession. Hea o whakaro, Josephine?
4: Yeah, absolutely, Dale. Kawa whakaruruho and cultural safety are foundational in our nursing programs across Aotearoa. It's set by Nursing Council, and they're very clear around their expectations of all nurses in Aotearoa and what their contribution needs to be in the kawa whakaruruho and cultural safety spaces. I hear what you're saying about nurses on the wards. I think it's a really tough time in health at the moment. Our nurses are out there working really hard in really pressured environments with really, really unwell partners. What we see today is we've got a high number of internationally qualified nurses. We can't keep relying on an internationally qualified pipeline for Aotearoa, because often we're taking from countries that they need their nurses. So we need to be really more focused on growing our own domestic workforce. And when we look across the country, numbers of applications into nursing schools across New Zealand are growing. We've got bigger cohorts of nurses into our nursing schools doing their pre-registration programs. And, you know, so I think the demand and the desire to be a nurse in Aotearoa is still very desirable. Yeah.
2: Well, I look forward to talking with you more regularly in your new role as head of nursing, but I'd just like to publicly congratulate you for all the mahi you've done right from the get-go, your studies on the wards, moving around various areas of our country to do your mahi, and now acknowledged for all of that commitment across time with your appointment as the head of the School of Nursing at Waipapa Taumatarau, Auckland University. It's quite the milestone, and thank you for all of your mahi in previous years, and good luck for what is ahead. Look forward to talking with you semi-regularly, Josephine.
4: Thank you very much.
2: Te mā koe. It's nice meeting you and having a cordial. Thanks so much. Isn't that a cool one? Josephine Davis from up on the hill as well, the proud Davis name, and Ngāti Manu also. Head of the School of Nursing at Waipapa Taumatarau. 7:43 here on Irirangi Wātea. Take Māori ake, ko te atumi te tangata te take. Thank you for your time. Opposition Leader Chris Hipkins is kindly with us today, an important period for a conversation. Thanks for joining us, Chris. Tēnā koe.
5: Tēnā koe, Dale. Great to talk to you, as always.
2: Kia ora. There's a whole lot going on at the moment. We'll talk the budget, as we must. But what's up with this situation about the document that seemingly was there, wasn't there, some guys left? I mean, I did watch the Prime Minister's reaction to the questions, and he seemed a bit flummoxed by it all, couldn't recall, started stuttering, and I'm thinking to myself, is something going on here? Because trust is so important, and if we think that big business is lobbying for law changes and receiving them, that doesn't exactly enhance our trust of the governmental processes. Speak to that to start us off, please, Chris.
5: It just doesn't smell right, does it? The idea that big companies like Fonterra, like Z Energy, can go to the government, hand over a document and say, we think the law should be changed to protect us from action about climate change, and then the law miraculously gets changed to do exactly what they ask, and yet no one seems to have a record in government of them having ever asked in the first place. None of that smells right. It all smells like people were trying to do things in secret behind closed doors without the public finding out about it. That's not the way the law should be changed. New Zealanders should be forefront of any decisions, not big corporates, and yet this government clearly have been prioritising the corporate interests over the public interests.
2: What do you make of our political donation scene or regime here, where big business can whack in hundreds of thousands of dollars? Now, you don't do that just because you like a party. You do that in the hope that you will get some favouritism when decisions are made. Or that's what you'd expect. Do you think it might be time for us to consider? Well, no. You can put in support of a certain level individually, but not collectively, because you'd know better than anyone the imbalance when it comes to how much poutier you've got to fight a campaign with, and big money goes to right-wing parties. Do you think it's time for us to reevaluate this whole system?
5: It is time to have a good close look at political donations. We've always fallen back on the defence that transparency is enough. The reality is transparency isn't enough anymore. People are making big donations to political parties, and then in some cases you've got political donors to the parties that currently make up the government getting access to the fast track so that their projects get approved faster, and that just, again, doesn't smell right. I think there's got to be more than just transparency. You shouldn't be able to buy your way to favourable treatment. You know, that is something that democracy has to work really hard to safeguard against. And then there's bigger issues too, which we've got to look at, like should corporations be able to give such huge amounts of money, or is that something that should just be reserved for people? Should corporations be able to buy their way into the political process, or should it just be that only people can donate to political parties? If you look at what's happened with corporations in the United States, I don't think that's territory that we want to get into here in New Zealand.
2: Might be a bit left-wing, but I heard a report the other day that they want to digitise driver's licences. This has long been your form of ID, and it's sat in your wallet. I'm picking you'll have yours right in your pocket as we speak today, Chris. So why I ask that is that there has also been a push for electronic voting, both in local and central government. If we're going to go down this digital path and the much-heralded AI path that Luxon and Willis are espousing, surely that could morph into reforms to our voting system and abilities. Everyone's got a celly. I mean, wouldn't it make sense to use them if we can guarantee security? And if they can guarantee security with driver's licenses, surely they could do the same for electoral processes?
5: Voter identification in voting will disenfranchise people. And there's clear evidence of that from around the world. So I don't agree with that. I think that you shouldn't need to present a photo identification in order to be able to vote. You should be able to show up to the polling booth, say who you are, and then get your ballot paper and go and do your vote. In terms of driver's licenses, I've got a bit more sympathy with giving people a digital option around that. I'll confess, I don't carry a wallet anymore because I use PayWave on my phone. And so I have a photograph of my driver's license that I took, and it's on my phone. And I've only been pulled over once in the last 10 years or so. And I showed the police officer who pulled me over a photograph of my driver's license. Thankfully, he was happy with that. He still gave me a ticket, though, which was not great. I haven't carried a wallet around with me for a long time.
2: This bloke Goldsmith seems to be the hatchet man for right-wing political ideology, or that's the way I see him. You've announced the party.

0: as well, neighbour to further treaty clauses across all of government?
1: We're still yet to see all of the detail of what the government are actually going to do. So we're scrutinising that closely. We are going to bring back the treaty clauses in education. I gave them the prominence in education that they had before this government started tinkering with them, because I believe in it. I believe that schools do have a responsibility to uphold the treaty. They've got a responsibility to make sure that what is being taught in our schools actually reflects our local communities and reflects our history as a country. And yes, schools do have a responsibility to make sure that Māori kids are getting the same opportunities in education, the same access to opportunity as other kids are getting. And there's a lot of evidence to suggest that Māori kids aren't doing as well at education. So schools have got a lot more work to do there. And the feedback that we've had from school boards is that they agree. So most of the school boards are saying, look, we're going to keep doing this anyway, regardless of what's in the law. And I really commend them for that.
0: Thank you. Chris Hipkins is our guest. Chris, 9,000 jobs almost flippantly dismissed. That's 9,000 pay packets and lots of kids and food on the table that have been affected by it. It's very easy to just throw numbers around like that. We'll probably see it tomorrow as well. What is the party that has supported across time working class people? What would you say of the impending cuts to the PSA, and how annoyed are you by them?
1: It's really important to remember that these people are same as you and me. They've got jobs, they've got families, they've got homes, they've got bills to pay. They're real people who are going to lose their jobs because of decisions taken by this government. That's heartless and cruel. But more than that, there's no way the government can make these kind of cuts without affecting the frontline services that we rely on every day. We're talking about people who work at our border, who keep us safe by securing our border. We're talking about the people who support our most vulnerable families, the social workers, the people who provide specialist support to kids in schools with additional learning needs. These are the jobs that are now on the chopping block. They're frontline jobs serving the New Zealand public.
0: A lack of investment into rangatahi is going to have detrimental effects down the track. The Māori population is youthful, and so in theory will be the kai mahi, the workers, who will fuel the tax system for the superannuates, of which you and I are fast becoming. Chris, maybe you've got a way to go.
1: Speak for yourself there, Dale.
0: I think you're the same age as my daughter, Chris. But what I'm getting at, mate, is that a lack of investment into the needs of our rangatahi will have a detrimental effect on our economy, undoubtedly, in the years ahead. And we know that youth unemployment is high. Māori youth unemployment is much, much higher. These are difficult times, but do you sense there'll be any relief tomorrow? Any investment of a real sort in the needs of our rangatahi in this country, do you think, tomorrow, Chris?
1: This budget is the government's last chance. It's their last chance to show New Zealanders that they understand that the cost of living is getting worse and worse for New Zealand families who are desperate to see the government do something to help them. It's their last chance to show that they've got a plan to actually create good, well-paid jobs so that our young New Zealanders will stay here in New Zealand and not continue to leave the country in record numbers. The government have talked a big game over the last 3 years and everything's gotten worse. So this is their last chance to really try and turn that around. I'm not going to be holding my breath for that, unfortunately, but they're really in the last chance saloon.
0: Yeah, and again, we come into this political philosophy or ideology about targeted or universal funding. Where there is need, and I note there is great need in the Māori world, and the disparities and inequity are glaring. The universality approach is something that differs from what Labor has done in years past, because targeted funding was part of the platform, and some would say the success of previous Labor governments. Your thoughts here, please.
1: There's space for both. I believe in both universalism and in targeted support where it's appropriate. So things like superannuation, I believe in a universal superannuation scheme because it means that nobody in New Zealand should be living in poverty when they reach their years of retirement. Everybody contributes through their taxes. everybody benefits. I think making it free for everybody to go and see the doctor, and we're proposing to make it free for everyone to see the doctor up to 3 times a year, that's going to benefit all of us, because it's going to mean that fewer people end up in hospital emergency departments with avoidable illnesses. So there's a case for universalism, but there's also a case for targeted support. We've got poorer health outcomes for Māori and Pacific people in particular. We've got poorer educational outcomes for Māori and Pacific people in particular. And so programs that target that to make sure that Māori and Pacific people are getting the same opportunities as everybody else currently enjoys, that's absolutely justified.
0: Tēnā koe, some people are raising their eyebrows because Labor haven't come out in front-footed economic policy, preferring to wait until after Willis's budget tomorrow, a deliberate political strategy, or do you think that it's just because you don't know the state of the economy and we'll know that clearer after tomorrow? Why are you keeping your cards so close to your chest, Chris?
1: I have been absolutely determined that any promises we make are promises that we will be able to deliver on. National rushed out promises last election, and they haven't been able to deliver on them. Remember, they said they were going to fix the cost of living, they were going to get people back to work, they were going to grow the economy, they were going to make businesses thrive. Well, more businesses are being liquidated, more people are losing their jobs, the cost of living has gotten worse, and the economy's shrunk. I'm not going to fall into a trap of making promises that I can't deliver on. So we're going to see the government's budget on Thursday. We're going to carefully scrutinise the numbers. We're going to look carefully at what they've cut. We're going to look carefully at what we would do differently in terms of the choices that they've made this year. And then we're going to be clear to New Zealanders, this is how we will do things differently.
0: Tēnā koe. I noticed that you asked Barbara, or thought it was the right situation for her to apologise for a comment, something about a duck-faced horse. But don't you think you should be apologising to Labor Party supporters that quite obviously you've got a mole in the caucus?
1: Well, I think it's disappointing that someone made this public. It was supposed to be an internal party event. The reality, though, is when MPs are out and about, when candidates are out and about, regardless of whether it's a public event or a private event, they've got to assume that people are going to talk about what they say and share what they say, and so their public comments need to reflect that.
0: Tēnā koe, anything else you'd like to add this to our predominantly, but certainly not exclusively, Māori audience today, Chris Hipkins?
1: No, it's always great to talk to you, Dale. Look, I do acknowledge it's blooming tough going out there for people at the moment. My message is keep going. Better days are ahead. We've got an opportunity on the 7th of November to all contribute to a better future for the country, and we can do that with our vote. So my number one message to everyone right now is make sure you're on the electoral roll so that you can vote. This government are making it harder for people to vote at this election, and the best way that you can ensure that your voice gets heard is to make sure you are on the roll as quickly as you can be. So do that now so that when the election rolls around, you're actually going to have an opportunity to have your vote heard.
0: Tēnā koe. Good talking with you, Chris. Thanks very much. Look forward to more kōrero as we roll towards the election. Ngā mihi nui kia koe, te rangatira. Thank you so much for sharing some thoughts with us on Wāte. Lisa Kelly is kindly with us for a kōrero today, chairing our Māia, the Māori Midwives Association, and she's talking with us about a landmark High Court win for the College of Midwives, class action, an outcome that recognises long-standing inequities in midwifery funding and signals a critical shift toward fairer conditions, with significant implications for the sustainability and mana of Māori midwives and kaupapa Māori birthing practices. It's a pleasure to welcome you again, Lisa, to the program. Thank you for your time at Te Tuhine. Tēnā koe, Lisa.
2: Morena, tēnā koe.
0: Kia ora. Well, when did this occur, and what did the High Court victory mean to you personally and professionally, and what were the key issues at the heart of the case, Lisa?
2: The decision occurred, we heard the news some months ago, but we've actually been fighting for this for quite a number of years, in and out of court with the government. And the decision personally means that I'll receive the pay that I deserve, for all the work and all the mahi that we do, is really has gone unrecognised. And finally, we be able to receive what's, you know, fair and just, what's equitable, and what's equal to other people that do similar work, in terms of other healthcare professionals, in particular men. So this case wasn't just about equal pay, it was about equality for women's rights. And yeah, so that's really important, and it's quite groundbreaking actually.
0: Well, it took no doubt some sharp minds to get it across the line. I'm just referencing as well this issue with Van Velden and pay equity historically, and how detrimental that's been to the state of play for kaimahi right across the board, but particularly for women. So it is encouraging that at least we've been able to get this one across the line. How do you see the ruling changing the landscape for community midwives, Lisa, particularly in terms of pay equity, workload, and indeed recognition?
2: Well, it's about sustainability of the profession. So if you can pay your workers well, you'll attract them to the profession. And we've had a huge drop-off in midwives over the last kind of 5 to 7 years. And in my area alone, we only have 2 independent midwives. And when I started here, there was about 7 of us just in the Opotiki area. And in Whakatane, they only have 3 independent midwives when there used to be 20. So, you know, we've lost a huge amount of our workforce. And this is about keeping the profession alive and sustainability, looking after our midwives and actually you know, providing that manaakitanga that they need as well, not just through equal pay, but if you can pay them well, I mean, that's a good start. But get them into the profession, look after them through their education system and when they first come out. What was happening was a lot of midwives would finish their degree and come out into the workforce, and then they would only last for 1 to 2 years because they would just completely burn out. So this is something that we need to look into, and how do we manaaki our midwives and look after them so they can stay in the profession and provide the care that our whānau deserve.
0: Yeah, tēnā koe. Curious to know too, how many midwives are there in the country, Lisa, and how many of them would be Māori?
2: So we just have under 4,000 midwives in the country, and about 10% of those are Māori midwives.
0: Yeah. So are there any specific implications of this outcome for Māori midwives and the protection and revitalisation of kaupapa Māori birthing practices? Many of our people opting to have their pēpi at home. What specific implications does this judgment have on Māori midwives, Lisa?
2: Well,
0: most,
2: I mean, a lot of our whānau live rural. And like you say, are birthing at home. So we need skilled, highly skilled profession. And for our practices, it's going to help with that resurgence that we've been protecting for quite some time now and revitalising our practices. So we'll be able to, train our midwives in a way that's culturally appropriate as well. Not just Māori midwives, but all midwives, train them in that culturally appropriate way so they can give whānau safe, competent care. We have it's not just about the pay, it's about educating as well, where there has been a real lack in support for midwives, for Māori midwives, because they just find it very difficult coming through the training. And having no support, having to travel away from their homes to go and get the education into the cities, and it's very difficult for them to stay in the training. So this will all be a part of it as well. Getting fairer pay, we'll be able to support other midwives coming through. So there's a whole lot of factors. I think for me. Our tūpuna practices here are thriving here in my district, but, you know, I'm sticking at it. So I've managed to stay in this mahi and not give up, but there's not many that have been able to do that. So, yeah.
0: Tēnā koe. There was some and rising fuel costs. Do midwives soak them up yourselves? You say that so many work in rural settings, certainly in Te Ao Māori, and a lot of our pepe are back in the Haukainga and being birthed. What's the situation with travel for midwives? Have you been given any extra support with rising costs, Lisa?
2: Well, they did. They adjusted the system a little bit to support with that rurality and the extra petrol costs, but there was nothing really that made an impact. We've had to adjust the way in which we meet with whānau. So perhaps, you know, like I would normally do a lot of home visits, and having to change those really personalised home visits and getting the whānau to come to me, which has been very difficult because, you know, they actually don't have the petrol and can't come to me. So it's just a balance of trying to get everyone together on the same day, so I'm not having to do many trips. Because I travel, there's a lot of kilometres that I travel, especially for rural midwives, doing, you know, up to 1,000 kilometres a week in my peak times.
0: Tēnā koe, had an interesting and somewhat celebratory kōrero today with Josephine Davis, who after 4 decades nursing has now been appointed as the head of the School of Nursing at Waipapa Taumatarau, Auckland University. And I raise that because you might be kind enough, Lisa, to tell us about the stepping stones to becoming a qualified midwife. Does it start with nursing practice or and then into that speciality? And is that encouraging at all to see for the first time a Wahine Māori as the head of the nursing school at Auckland Uni?
2: It's awesome. It's very encouraging. To be a midwife, though, you don't have to become a nurse practitioner prior. New Zealand has a direct entry program, so it's 4 years now. It used to be 3 years. We've extended it to 4 years in the last 3 years, I think. 4-year degree program, and it's only available in the main kind of centres around Aotearoa. But the issue was it wasn't serving our people in terms of Māori education and, looking after them properly. So we're developing our own Māori midwifery degree, and that's happening here at Awanui Aorangi. So hoping to start that up very soon. So it'll be a degree for all people, but with a kaupapa Māori worldview through a Te Ao Māori lens, where you can learn about our tūpuna practices and be the best midwife you could be.
0: Is that a first?
2: It will be a first.
0: Well, that's encouraging in itself. How far away might that be, do you think, Lisa?
2: All depends on the accreditation. So like you say, it is a first. We're developing the curriculum, and it takes a lot of internal processes that it has to go through with the Midwifery Council and become accredited. So that's the part that we're in at the moment, and we'll see how they take it and how it comes back. We might need to change something, but we're not willing to compromise on the kaupapa, and we'll keep going until it's right and we get it across the line. So we are hoping next year, but we can't say at this point.
0: Tēnā koe, thanks, Lisa. Well, whilst this situation is encouraging with the finding in favour of midwives, looking ahead, Lisa, what further changes do you think are needed to ensure that the maternity system truly upholds te tiriti and supports a sustainable, culturally grounded midwifery workforce?
2: It's that partnership again, constantly challenging kāwanatanga, but the education is key. Education is key in ensuring that the midwives that are being taught are culturally grounded. And once they come out into their degree, that they continue on with that learning. And ways that we're doing that is through cultural frameworks such as Tūranga Kaupapa, which is developed by Ngā Māia, which is a mandatory cultural competency training framework that all midwives, all 4,000 midwives in Aotearoa, have to undertake this training if they want a practicing certificate. So that was something that was implemented in the last 2 years by Ngā Maia. Yeah.
0: Wonderful to catch up with you again, Lisa. Thanks very much for being...
2: I just woke up. I just delivered a baby.
0: Oh, so. Did you? Whereabouts are you?
2: I'm in bed in the Portugal, and the baby was born in town, yeah.
0: Oh, beautiful. Oh, well, hey, we celebrate that too. A Māori baby, I'm hoping. Māori. Yeah.
2: Aye.
0: Little peppy Māori. Beautiful.
2: At home.
0: Good on you, Lisa. That's so cool. Very nice to talk with you. Thanks.
2: Thank you, Dale.
0: Thanks so much. Kia ora.
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7: Ata mari e te whānau, great to have you with us here on Wātea, where we proudly prioritise Māori issues each and every day. Māori ora. Kia tātou katoa. Well, Annie Tupaia is the kaiwhakahaere for the Eastern Women's Refuge, and as our country's new anti-stalking law comes into force, advocates are saying its promise will depend on how effectively it's implemented in practice, ensuring it delivers real protection rather than remaining more than just paper. Thank you for joining us on Wātea. Ko Deo tēnei, Annie. Mihi ana kia koe te tuhine, kia ora rā wātū koe. Thank you for your time. Tēnā koe, Annie.
8: Kia ora Dale. Yeah, thank you for having me this morning. Hopefully I can clarify from our point of view how we think this will work for us.
7: Thank you. Well, firstly, many of the women who are in refuge and seeking support at very difficult times actually experience this stalking, which we as a nation are trying to address from your frontline experience. What practical role can organisations like the Eastern Women's Refuge plan, helping ensure the new law is applied consistently and meaningfully for victim survivors? Perhaps you can start off by just telling us how prevalent stalking is with the wahine that you work with, Annie?
8: Yeah, okay. So, yeah, from a frontline perspective, for us, stalking's been around for a long time. This is nothing new to us. The law's only come out today, but the legislation has only been new today. But stalking's been around for us for a long, long, long time. So it's nothing new. When women come in to be assessed, it's very likely that when we do a risk assessment that they would have had stalking happen to them during their time in the relationship, but also that stalking could still happen as well, which means that we've got to adjust safety plans to, after we've done that risk assessment, our safety plans will cover how we're going to keep them safe when someone is obsessively and repeatedly still trying to track them.
7: And of course it's compounded now with the nature of cell phones and waiapūkoro in everyone's pockets. So stalking perhaps used to take a different form, but even so, how unnerving is it for these wahine to be stalked digitally? And I'm sure some are being stalked physically as well, but what might you say about the digital role in stalking behaviour?
8: Yeah, gosh, and to be fair, technology is changing every single day. So we, as a frontline service, we've got to be onto technology to understand what are the different ways that people can stalk someone, particularly online. And just to be fair, yes, you're right, that stalking can happen a lot in online, in the digital space kind of thing, but also, as you've alluded to, that physically as well, people tracking other people, like having tracking devices on cars and that. So it's not unusual for us to do a scan of a vehicle to make sure that there's no tracking devices on there. But with technology, to answer your question, with technology, we've got to be up with the play with that. We've got to understand the different ways that are coming in where people are affected by digital technology. For instance, let's just say someone who's put even a tracking device on a phone or app on a phone to track someone. That's one of the first things that we do when someone comes into our service, is that we will go through their phone and disable all the functions on the phone, and stop the phone from being used entirely. So that's something that we do before we even, as part of the safety plan, before we even go into the details of how else we can help them in stalking, you know, with the stalking behaviour that may be going on for them at that time. But honestly, it's stalking is a very scary thing to happen for wahine. So, you know, settling that, also they're having to deal with leaving their whānau, but also the stalking behaviour that continues even though they may have left the relationship.
7: Yeah, to be honest, Annie, although I'm aware of a change in stalking legislation, I'm not quite sure what the changes are. Could you give us an idea of what they are in layman's terms, so that those who are sort of unfamiliar with the space might be a little clearer on what this legislative change means?
8: Yeah. So I'll just lead into that a little bit about how standalone offences, when a law gets passed, that standalone offences can, or something that used to be classed as maybe assault or something like that, or a harassment, when it becomes a standalone offence, it means that it's more effective for us to be able to track that or prove that in court, or have reasons for protection orders to be in place. And one of the major standalone offences that has been good for that is the, in 2018, the strangulation law was passed as a standalone offence. So whilst it took a while to embed in, the same as what will happen with this legislation here, stalking and harassment. So what the, I guess just a brief breakdown on what that law means now, is that things like, for instance, someone who's recording behaviour of another person or tracking another person, trying to find where they are, their location, but then they also might use that information online to damage the other person's reputation. They might have access to, for instance, digital images, or they might have access to personal information and confidential information that about that person that may not have been, that person may not want to be public. So putting that stuff online and publicising it to other people, or publicising statements or materials about that person online. Anything that kind of that's harmful for that person, but also that is I think a key thing here is that it creates fear for that person. And it doesn't, you know, we often see women who come in who have been in an abusive relationship, and that's happening for them, but stalking and harassment doesn't just happen in in intimate partner violence. You know, often it is from that, but sometimes it's not as well. And that's probably due to technology now, where you could reach out through basically into the homes of people, metaphorically into the homes of people, by using digital searching and research online.
7: Yeah. I'm assuming over the years I've come to think that many who are in refuge are our people, our wahine. How can refuges across the country and specialist services help ensure that diverse communities, and particularly wahine Māori and migrant women, benefit equally from the protections that the new law offers?
8: Yeah, so let's just be clear here. And again, I will use the example of the... when the strangulation law came in 2018, it takes a while for it to get embedded, okay? So when we're talking about what would be You know, how can that benefit our own people, and how can that how can it work for our own people? Firstly, I'll just say that it will take a while for it to get bedded in. Okay, so that's just the nature of new legislation to come in. Everyone has to get used to it. Our services have to get used to it. Police have to get used to it. They've got to know where they stand by using this law. But absolutely, and you're right, Dale, that in our service that women, wahine Māori, are represented when coming into our service, and this is very, very unfortunate. And also, often wahine Māori who come into our service are also have been affected by a system that doesn't work for them as well. They've already coming in cautiously and putting their whole trust in a service where perhaps prior to them coming into our service, the services have not been the best for them, or haven't actually been a disservice for them. So when they come into, we for them, this validates though the experiences of stalking that perhaps might have become just a part of the violence that's been perpetrated against them, but perhaps it's been something that they've minimised and not realised, not minimised themselves, but they've normalised it. And often people will feel that, I'm not a family violence victim because there's no physical abuse that's associated with the violence against me, but there is all this stuff, that other stuff that's happening. Someone's following me, someone's doing stuff to me online and all of that. So often that becomes either minimised or it becomes normalised. And I think with the law coming in, and it's just the same as what happened with that strangulation legislation that came back, was that it takes a while for people to actually realise the significance of what's happening to them, because often the emotional abuse that comes with and the psychological harm that comes with stalking is just as bad as the physical abuse that happens as well. So absolutely, I would say that this will take time to work and be something that's going to improve how our wahine Māori, their experiences are validated.
7: Well, tēnā koe. Look, it's welcome. I'm just very mindful of the work that you and others do in these spaces, and our wahine forced to seek tautoko in the most desperate of circumstances. So kia kaha. Mm-hmm. Just finally, what indicators will you be watching for to know whether this law is truly improving safety outcomes for the women you work with?
8: So we're at the grassroots here, Dale. So everyone that comes into our service, that is something that we will, is always asked anyway about, are there any stalking behaviours and what do they look like? And then also we progress them through to whatever way we can advocate for them and support them. So being a frontline agency, we will be there right at the coal front to see whether when we have to do a protection order for them, and whether that has to, and when that goes to the courts for that protection order to be in place, we're probably some of the indicators are going to be whether, when that protection order goes in, whether that gets past the protection order. The judge decides that the protection order is going to easily be in place because of the stalking behaviour, because often it's about the physical abuse, not this other abuse that happens. So we'll absolutely be able to see ourselves at the front line whether or not the law is going to be embedded in, and when that's going to be embedded in a way that's going to support our people.
7: Thank you for sharing some time with us and kōrero. It's important, and certainly in the lives of those who are seeking tautoko in the most desperate of circumstances, Annie Dupaia, the kaiwhakahaere mm-hmm. from Eastern Women's Refuge, our guest today. Thank you for joining us, Annie.
8: Kia ora, namahi.
7: Yummy. Well, Mike Smith is back with us, and he's back in court challenging major emitters for their role in climate damage, while simultaneously raising alarm over what he calls a coordinated campaign of secret lobbying by companies, including Fonterra, to influence climate law. I hope you're aware of the headlines and the suggestions that there appears to be a document, although everyone's running for cover about its existence at the moment, that came from these major companies, if I'm reading this right, looking to curry favour politically and even suggesting alterations to legislative wording in order to deny individuals the opportunity to challenge large corporates about their lack of focus on climate change and the human rights that are contravened by their tendency to do so. Mike Smith is with us. Thank you for your time again. Tō kāra tēnā koe, Mike.
3: Morena, tēnā koe.
7: I hope that's a reasonable setup for it. It all seems a little bit murky, mate. You're pursuing a landmark case. It was seemingly cut off at the knees by the Justice Minister, but now information surfacing about lobbying, serious lobbying, from those that you sought to challenge. Perhaps I'll just pass the kaupapa over to you, please, and tell us what you believe has occurred.
3: Yeah, thanks, Dale. Well, I guess the fundamental question that arises from all of this is who runs our country? Is it the government, or is it big companies who can just walk into the Prime Minister's office, hand them a piece of paper and say, here's what you're to do, not just once, but twice. And, the next thing we hear, the government's announcing these decisions, which are, as we subsequently find out, are word for word what was written on that piece of paper. And so they didn't even appear to think about it all that much. They just enacted it. And so these are applications on that piece of paper for killing my case. And we live in a democracy, and we vote our politicians in. We don't vote companies in to make decisions for us, and particularly on really important things like climate change. And it raises the question, well, what else is the government being influenced by in terms of these secret, covered-up relationships that they have with these companies? And so anyway, that's what happened. And as part of the court case, the defendants are meant to hand over all the evidence that they're going to use in the court case. And so we found out over the course of time that there was a whole lot of information that was being withdrawn and not being shared with us, which is a really serious offence in law. And so we started digging and making some inquiries, did some Official Information Act applications for the government to hand over all the material. And so it came to light by the companies, actually, that they had these secret negotiations. And when we put it to the Prime Minister, he denied it, and he's consistently denied it and said, no, we've got no record of that information. No, it didn't happen, or he doesn't recall. But we've got the evidence from the company themselves. They've supplied us with those documents. So they're not just alleged documents. We have copies of them. And they're signed and dated and addressed to the Prime Minister. And they said that they definitely did hand them over. So it's a political cover-up, which is at the core of all of this. But I guess, Dale, the other question that it raises is, the lack of constitutional guardrails we have in this country that provides, some certainty for all of us what the rules are. And so that when things do go astray, and I accept that sometimes, governments or others, companies can stray off, veer off to the left or the right, sometimes accidentally, sometimes by design, but we've got to have some rules that keeps everybody on the same page moving forward, so that when we do get into situations like this, they're dealt with correctly. And that's not what's happening in this case, Dale.
7: The I just saw some images of the Prime Minister when asked about the existence of these documents. His reaction, if body language experts would say, there was a fair bit of fidgeting, and he seemed a bit flummoxed by the question, couldn't recall, unsure, stuttering. It didn't look right. If what you're saying is absolutely true, it feels as though, politicians are ducking for cover. Is that the way you read it too?
3: Oh, definitely. You know, at one stage during one of the interviews, when questions are put to the Prime Minister, one of his aides was standing to his right. They're so shocked by the question and the Prime Minister's answer that he involuntarily takes about two steps to the side and distances himself from the Prime Minister. Now, these are just optics, right? We don't know for sure what's going on in these guys' minds, but it certainly looks dodgy, that's for sure. And as we've said, you know, at the end of the day, the buck stops with the Prime Minister. If he doesn't know what's going on in his own office, if that's what he's saying, that he doesn't know, well, then he's incompetent at best, or he's telling porkies at worst. And but either way, it's it's not appropriate. And so, I don't know why they just didn't put their hands up and say, yes, well, this is what's happened, and if we made a mistake, well, you know, we should own up to it. But the fact that they're just consistently denying it when the evidence is in front of everybody. I mean, we went to the courts to get a declaration from the courts and agreement from the companies that we could release these documents so that we could talk about them. And so, you know, judges have seen them and they said, yeah, no, well, it's the truth. It's what happened. So you should be able to talk about the truth and what's happened. They shouldn't be able to just make stuff up and lie about it. And so we put it to the test. We didn't want to be accused of making things up and lying about it. So, you know, the judges have been through the process. The judges have said, yes, we're satisfied that those are real documents and that it's in the public interest that they be released. So the fatal mistake was, you know, the Prime Minister's been denying it. Yeah. And,
7: can you...
3: Sorry?
7: Sorry to interrupt, Chief. Could you just update us on where you sit legally here? Because while the challenge to court case was in train, then the Minister for Justice, Goldsmith, steps in and said, well, we're not going to have this. We're going to change the legislation. Has it been changed? Where does it leave you?
3: Oh, yeah. So the reform to the Climate Response Act, they've got to dig into the Climate Response Act and change that. And when they do that, they might do that by fast track. They might do that slowly in the light of what's happened. We're not sure yet. But at the moment, the case is still active, but the threat is there. So we're proceeding, until such time as it's absolutely over, we're proceeding along with the case. And we're still asking, you know, for things like discovery, we're making comment on the things that we find, and we'll continue to do so until the legislation is enacted. But it's by no means certain at the moment that it will be. And so, you know, we're asking for some Solicitor General to do an inquiry into what's happened, just to make sure that the facts are clearly examined and outlined, and then we can appeal to the courts and say, well, on the basis of this is not fair play. We might seek some remedies, like, for example, that in an extreme case, I guess the judges could strike out the government's move to wreck my case. That's a possibility. There's other avenues available to them, but, you know, I'm in no position to argue. Don't have... Matikiti is sight into the future, but there are avenues available to us to so we're just pursuing along those lines that the case is still open and active, and but it's caused outrage right around the world because this case is considered quite an important legal case in that it sets some important legal principles that can be used in case law around the world. So various legal jurists and people that follow these sorts of things have been, you know, watching it with intense interest around the world. And of course, now that this has happened, it's caused a bit of an outrage in legal circles. So we'll probably start getting visits from the United Nations special rapporteurs and those, you know, at an international level that investigate complaints against nation states when they do things wrong. So it's got a long way to go yet. There's more to tell about this. And I think also the deeper we dig, we suspect the more that we're going to find. So this could be the tip of the iceberg. So we just intend to be, you know, diligent and you know, moki to cope up, I guess. It's just going to be steadfast and carry on and see how things develop.
7: Yeah, for a guy like you, Mike, you're not a lawyer, but it feels as though you're forced to become something of a pseudo lawyer, and many from Te Ao Māori challenged the legitimacy of our government and therefore our legal system. This was always a David v. Goliath issue with the resources available. How have you found the court processes, all the strands of arguments that surface here from a legal perspective, and how challenging has it been for one man to work his way through this when you're asking serious questions about these emissions from these major corporates? What are some of the observations you'd make about the route that you have chosen to challenge and the way that this has been chased, I guess, in a way to get some resolution?
3: Yeah, no, well, you're right about that. The courts are fairly, in some ways, they're an archaic institution, and they're based on a lot of history and a lot of case law that's gone on before. And in another, you can say in another aspect, they're also creating new laws as we go on, and so they should. So it's a bit of the old and it's a bit of the new, but what I can say is that it's such a complicated thing, the law, that, you know, you've got to have highly trained professionals to be able to administer the law, to apply the law, to judge it. But that's not everybody's cup of tea, as you say. And so it's a very limited battleground, if you like. You know, you send forward your champion legal people, and they have their champions, and they do battle in the courts, and the judge sits there as the rest of the side. But it's not something that everybody can do. But now with this case has bounced out of the court into the court of public opinion. And that's, that's where we usually operate. And the court of a public opinion is a place that everybody can participate in. And so it's sort of bounced out of that very protected and sheltered environment out into the wider public. All of us can.
7: Well, as I say, I thought it was really interesting when you posed the challenge initially. Disappointed that the threat acknowledged politically and wanting to cut your challenge off at the knees, really. But I am encouraged that there is still avenues for you to pursue. So here we are on Tuesday, a couple of days before the budget, a lot of politics looking towards the budget and, of course, towards the election in just a few months. What are your priorities in this matter going forward and the timeframes you're working to, please, Mike?
3: Yeah, well, I guess the, you know, and just to your further question, why did we choose this? Why did we choose this route, this legal route? And yeah, we're often told as Māori, because we believe that we should have a dual system, you know, the kāwanatanga, rangatiratanga, tikanga Māori, tikanga Pākehā, i.e. the law, and that's what the treaty version promised us. So there's that. But we keep on getting told, you know, now that there's only one law in this language, and it's the law, and that's available to everybody, it's fair and it's just. But what we've found from this experience is that it's not actually available to anybody. So, well, in this case, it's not available to me and the issues that I'm raising. And so that sort of highlights that injustice and that inconsistency in the argument about fairness and one law for all and those types of slogans that we hear. But in, yes, but in terms of going forward, well, we've got a really layered and sequenced legal strategy that we're moving forward on. And so we've got, you can expect to be seeing quite a lot more on the story over the coming months. We've got another case called Smith versus the Attorney General, which is due to be heard in August. And this case, and this was filed 6 or 7 years ago, but it's been grinding its way through the lower courts. And what that alleges is that the government's not doing enough to protect the New Zealand citizens from climate change. So we thought we'd run out the first argument, which is the polluters, stop what you're doing. Government, tell them they've got to wind back, to dial back the pollution. And then secondly, government, you've got to stop going backwards on climate change, lean into it. So that case gets heard in August. This is the one saying that there's not enough action being taken by the government. And so you can imagine how what the government's doing now feeds into that case. They've just basically handed us evidence at a major, you know, like very serious evidence on a plate, essentially, for our proceedings, which have been heard in August. So while people might be thinking, oh, well, poor old Micah's case has been knocked out, well, that's just, you know, that's just one of the strings of the many bows that we've got in play at the moment. And it's seriously compromising the government's position themselves for our second court case. And, I mean, if the government decides to strike the second one out as well, well, I can't imagine they'd really want to do that after all of this, you know, the outrage that people are expressing at the moment. So, yeah, there's a lot more to come yet, Dale.
7: Tēnā koe, thanks for very much for keeping us abreast of what's happening, and look forward to conversations about it too as it unfolds. But uncomfortable would be one way to describe governmental reactions to a suggestion that big business is trying to curry favour, or has already curried favour in this regard. Mike Smith with us this morning. Thank you, Mike, for your time. Tēnā koe.
3: Kia ora, Dale.
7: Kia ora, thank you. John Tamaya, President of Te Pāti Māori and, of course, Head of Te Whānau Waipareira. Thanks for your time, John. Tēnā koe.
9: Kia ora.
7: Kia ora. Matthew was in before talking about Hana, and that he is led to believe that she is going to front a new party. Nu Ao, I think, is the name of that party. Caught me a little bit by surprise, but he says it's Hundi, and I'd like to know what you know about it, John.
9: Oh, what we know is that a new party is underway called Nu Ao. It's a sort of cross between a Hobson's Pledge and the Māori Party. It's driven by Tuku Morgan, as I understand it, Jason Nucky and others. But that's all cool, you know, because we're 20. What we have to do in Te Pāti Māori is keep focused on winning and knocking off this outrageously terrible regime. And so sidebar matters, as we choose our Taitoke Rau candidate, we had our special general meeting last night, outstanding executive committee, large numbers turning up to participate. Hone, he just filled the gap really quickly for the party. But over the weekend, he's posted that now that he knows that Apirama Edwards, chairperson of Ngāti Wai, up there is going to stand, that he's just willing to now put his shoulder behind the movement and continue to build infrastructure and organisations for Te Taitokarau seat. So all we can do, Dale, is keep focused on what we have control of and can achieve. Up till this morning, all I can tell you is that Hannah Maipi Clark has remained resolute through all of the ups and downs in continued support for Te Pāti Māori. Now, if somebody knows something we don't, that would be disappointing, one, from an honesty perspective and an ethics and integrity issue, but we would be taken blindsided by this, because we're on the rage, even in Te Tai Tonga, in regard to the quality of the new executive and the candidates. You have to remember in those two seats, which we weren't fully au fait with and aware of, is that they just never had an organisation and a branch structure. They were geared solely around the individual MP. But we're fixing that now as we speak.
7: The decision by Hone effectively to step aside, at first we thought he was pitching for the candidacy, but now that Oppenheimer has put his name forward, I mean, he's a quality character and highly regarded in the Iwi Leaders Forum, very articulate, very proud of our people, as you must be to stand for Te Pāti Māori. What traits do you think Oppenheimer brings into the mix, and how do you value his experience and abilities?
9: Well, look, he is he was one of our leaders and activists in our hikoi and in our activations against this government. He's a long time fully centred Ngāti Wai leader, chairperson of them. So Te Tai Tokerau, you know, is in good hands if he gets the nomination. We are waiting for the closure of those nominations. And when you get people like Hone standing and Aperahama, it allows others to say, well, I don't need to fill a vacuum. We support the level of that leadership and its commitment and its undoubted experience. And so what Aperahama said in announcing his nomination was that he'll bring a level of discipline and steadiness that we need there. And here's the other thing, he's a very able and loyal chap. It doesn't mean to say in Māori world, we do have robust conversations. We do agree to disagree, but we don't have to sink the waka over it.

0: level of discipline if we're going to participate in politics.
1: Well, it's a vital commodity, is it not, loyalty in politics and certainly in party structures. So whilst you sense you will have that with Aparahama, are you disappointed if in fact it pans out in the way that has been speculated at the moment? And I do acknowledge that you haven't received a phone call, and that would be appropriate if in fact Hana is thinking of jumping ship. How quickly could you mobilise to get another candidate for Te Pāti Māori in the Waikato Hauraki electorate?
0: Well, it places us in an invidious and difficult position to cast around 24 weeks out from an election. The issue you have to start asking questions about is, and I don't want to waste too much energy on this because we've got a lot of other things going down. We're heading into a very difficult winter for our people. So we've got to put systems and processes in place on our streets. The problem you have is the why. Why would a new Kumbaya party called, whatever it's called, set up 24 weeks out from election? Why would it do it in a budget week where the budget is going to leave Māori further behind? Like, this government has defunded us year in and year out, month in and month out. And so the question is the why now and why not earlier? All of these sorts of questions, and for who? Ultimately, who's pulling the strings here? You know, at least in Te Pāti Māori, everyone knows we have seven electorates, we have seven executive committees, we have seven lots of membership in each one of those rohes, and that rohe picks its MP, not the main office. So they've got a lot of ground to cover in a very short time. Kingi Kiriona standing against Hana is a superb candidate. You know, and you can't discount him in regard to what he brings to the party. So if people want to go and start their own parties, they've got to start their own new brand. And Te Pāti Māori is a brand that got Māori Meno Kapakingi, Doc Ferris, Hana, or everyone introduced to the national framework and over the line. To suggest that individuals don't have a gravitas and pull is not true, because all of those people did. But ultimately, it's the Te Pāti Māori brain that stands them, because it has a whole policy set, it has a whole history, has a whole pedigree in regard to its associations and networks through the whole of our Māori infrastructure. And anyway, that's just that's just the way it works.
1: Tēnā koe, two quick responses, please. The passing of Sir Tamati Reedy, whanaunga of yours, John, his contribution shouldn't go unnoted. Sadly, we wave goodbye, but with great thanks for those who've contributed to Te Ao Māori across their lifetimes. Kōrero mai.
0: Of course he's my uncle. We were down at the Tangi yesterday, as Nehu is today. Ngāti Whātua came on force because of intermarriages to Ngāti Pro on the Reedy line. And so it's good to have Tami Tarangi and Te Kuru and the whole team down there from Te Ringa Nui o Ngāti Whātua and Ngāti Whātua ki Ōrākei. Solely for them to come down to whakamana our uncle. Kahanunu went on, Mahaki was there when we were there, the Queen was there. So he... Going back to the uncle, he's my first boss. And as good Ngāti Pro uncles, if you can get your nephew's jobs and son's jobs, you of course do that. And he was secretary of, as it was then, the Department of Māori Affairs. And so I got my first job under him and was sent back to the Māori Land Courts in the Tairāwhiti to learn my trade in the Māori land law area. And then Māori trustee was all about business law and tax law, and it was a marvellous education in regard to multiple different streams of law that you had never been given access to. And so, he was responsible for that. And then through all of my career, both politically and otherwise, he was very strong but very gentlemanly in the way in which he conducted himself. You know, Māori All Black, for goodness sakes, ran his last marathon, I think when he was 78, got his PhD out of Hawaii University, an undoubted expert in a whole range of pursuits. He was vilified over an issue that not many of your listeners will recall, but it was the Hawaiian loans deal, which made Winston Peters' reputation, really. And it was just trying to look for foreign sources of investment in Māori businesses. Didn't go anywhere, but he was used as a scapegoat by Korowetiri to put a head on a plate, so to speak, as lead. And so the rest is history. But he went on then as an academic and also as a consultant from supporting the creation of Tahu Matua and a whole range of things. And I couldn't express the amount of a contribution he gave to te ao Māori generally. So it's a real hit when you lose elders of that stake.
1: Yeah, tēnā koe. Thank you, John. We'll stay in touch. Budget week, and we'll catch up with you later in the week to go through those numbers. Thanks very much. Interesting times. Kia ora. John Tamahere, Monday mornings with us. You're with Urban Māori Radio. That is fascinating, isn't it? This emergence of a new party out of the Waikato. And from all accounts, although unconfirmed, because Hannah hasn't rung John to say that that is in fact the case. So we, like he, wait with bated breath to see the outcome and the realities of what has been spoken of today.
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1: 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Now it is first used as a noun for the spring tide, the king tide, tidal wave, or huge tide. Mene ko tōna whakamaori. Te kaumārua putu te teitei o te tainui I pā atu ki te ākau o Tonga. He motu kei te taha whakarua o New Tirini. The tidal wave that struck the shores of Tonga, islands to the north shore and east of New Zealand, was 12 feet in height. Tainui, a noun, spring tide, king tide, tidal wave, or huge tide. 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

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Healed by the wounds from the past, once again our love will shine bright. So what? Some of them don't like it. So what? Some of them will fight it. 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
1: 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Yes, in the harbour, and we call it Kaiwaha. Now, Kaiwaha stands in a place called Waiwhatawhata. Now, as Tohe and his pononga, Ariki, descended down the mountain to a place that we call Waiwhatawhata, it was flooded and it was raining. So, Waiwhatawhata literally means to build a bridge over water. Hence the name Waiwhatawhata. It was flooding at the time, and te koe hoki o te tūpunae. You might jump in the flooded creek, build a bridge. 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
0: Te wao te reo, your flavour.

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0: Yo, remember yo. 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
1: Yo,
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0: Kupu Ho.
1: Ma Nunu. Yes, and let us not mistake it for the wonderful place there in the Hokianga where Te Tiriti o Waitangi was signed on the 12th of February 1840. No, this one is Ma Nunu. Now, it's a modifier, and it's strictly speaking, used only of the tide before it begins to ebb. 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Mā Nunu. Now, in February 1885, at a meeting with John Minister, then of Native Affairs at the time, he expressed his concern about the Māori fishing rights. And when he said, I look upon the land below high water mark as being part of my own garden. My mana over these places has never been taken away. But now, in consequence of the word of the Europeans, that all the land below high water mark belongs to the Queen. People have trampled upon our ancient customs. Mā Nunu.
0: Te wā o te reo, your flavour.
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1: 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From Mate Taua the Marae te Hapu o Ngāti Toro, we've talked through the night, whānanga weave of light seeks understanding. It's time to walk that talk, to call our love and support upon the wharf to the sea, jutting out from the road amongst the mangrove trees. We will not break the chain, a sentinel line poised and black we are te pō. Reo karanga puna roimata ihi rangaranga tāwhiri mātea will carry up and over. Bubbles of air that will pop and share an amazing beckoning, a reckoning we do not stand alone. Waka glide to salute the place, to find a port, to raise a hoi. Reenacting when our tupuna came to te tiriti, there is no blame. You came to sign ngā uri in waka, you've come again. 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Then I saw the black headscarf, he tohu kuia in my mind. 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We remember them, what they faced, what they gave for us to be here today. In all our glory, haka hoki wairua mai. 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

0: Rota Rota, a Wikitoria Makio.
1: Te kai o ngā rangatira. Ko te mea tuatahi ko te tika, been whanaunga since we been born, even before and mates for many years, up and down the country walking the talk, further learnings from Raukawa and iwi representation, sharing troubled teens with a burning love for Hokianga, a new you emerging from the flash houses to a humble caravan. I trust the transformation. I too have been through a concrete greater, moves me on. I try to travel light through life, packed into my truck, the places where I stop I call home. Problem solver, wānanga styles, he puno identifying trauma that's been handed down, hapu responsibility. When whānau are stuck identifying patterns, that's where our magic lies, a light that shines, that's right, he aroha. Working for our people, always there for the good of the whole, one road in, same road out. Moana on the inside, a ribbon tying us together. Whakarongorua ki Pāpua.
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1: Take me home, country road. This couch is great for my back and neck, snuggling on my veranda, laptop on my knee, looking out over Kohukohu. This is the time that I most love to write, when my mood changes from hot, dusty energy sucking to feeling refreshed by the winds of Tawhiri Mātea and the snoring of Mace the horse. He too is grateful for the call. The birds are singing their goodnight song, a slight breeze of salt air at the dying down of a hot summer's day, one that sucks your air out of your body, my hair matted to my skull, the trickle of sweat down on my back, dust from the road catches, I pull off the dusty track to the shade of a large oak tree, relieves the heat of the rays of Tamanui Te Rā. 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Where is my water to soothe my scratchy throat? Even parking under a tree doesn't relieve the heat, but lets me sleep. I wake up feeling depleted, and now I have a headache. The large rocks on the road tear at my tires, it keeps me slow, surface uneven. So it's thanks to the rocks. My daughter's driving skills and cool, clear head, meeting a car on a corner on our side of the road. Hugging our side, there's the mud flat, just there we glide, a fluid motion, capturing time. Ani says what lurks in the dust is my concern. God is good.
0: Rota Rota, by Wikitoria Makio.
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1: Taipari, yes, it's not just a noun for high tide, but he's also my uncle. Very good ara to hear from Te Whare Tapu Ngāpuhi. He oi anō, Taipari, a noun for high tide. 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Now, the part is still unresolved and it sort of relates to the lakes within the land and the seabed. Yeah, for sure, seabed. Now, this is the land associated with the sea, which is covered by the high tide. To the Māori, this land belongs to us. He koe taku tai moana, for sure, seabed. Taipari, noun for high tide.
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